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1: It's 6757 Forested or Ponderosa. 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

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Medic 818, Ontario Street and East 22nd Avenue, Ilverton. Respond on 9 EMS 1.

Event C, back pain, respond on 9 EMS 1. Respond on 9 EMS 1. Medic 19, 4994 North High Street, apartment C, Heritage, cross of Leland Avenue and Fitzhenry Boulevard. Medic 19, 4994 North High Street, apartment C, Hemorrhage. Respond on 9 EMS 1.

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Engine 12, 791 Caper Road, Apartment D, 7A High, Cross of Briggs Road and Egan Road, Medic 12, Engine 12, 791 Caper Road, Apartment D, 7A High, respond on 9 EMS 1.

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Esther. Respond 9 EMS 1.

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0: 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Vehicle accident. Medic 192. Engine 192. Sullivan Avenue and Norton Road. Vehicle accident. 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

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Carbon monoxide alarm. 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Engine 31. Fires Pizza. 56, 34, Hall Road. Carbon monoxide alarm. Respond on 10 Bravo. Respond on 9 EMS 1. Medic 33. 1433, Halo Street. 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Cross of Gage Street and Compass Street. Medic 33. 1433, Halo Street. Seizure. Respond on 9 EMS 1.

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gone on tonight. Police fire. Medic 18. 1377 Aberdeen Avenue. Injured from a fall. Cross of Medina Avenue and Ontario Street. Medic 18. 1377 Aberdeen Avenue. Injured from assault. Return on 9 police fire.

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Medic 17, WCBC Video, 1242 Amherst Road, Interton Fall, respond on 9ES1. Respond on 9ES1. Medic 2, Engine 14, 6.1 East James Avenue, possible CDA, cross of South 7th Street and South 18th Street. Medic 2, Engine 14, 6.1 East James Avenue, possible CDA, respond on 9ES1.

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Engine 83, I-356, Sunlight Court, Medical Assist, Cross Street of Grand Drive, respond on Northwest EMS 1.

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Injured person, cross off Westwood Boulevard and East Creek Drive. Medic 26, 5611 Bell Oak Drive. Injured person, respond on 9 EMS 1.

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1, Manic 51, 1330 Wolf Fifth Avenue, Apartment A4, ill person, cross of Grandview Avenue and Northwest Boulevard, Manic 51, 1330 West Fifth Avenue, Apartment A4, ill person, respond on 9 EMS 1. Respond on 9 EMS 1, Medic 8, 1255 Hawthorne Avenue, Apartment Champion Avenue, and Carl L. Brown Sr., A. Medic 8, 1255 Hawthorne Avenue, Apartment E, ill person. Respond on

Boulevard. Zero accident. Rescue 134. Engine 133. Medic 133. Rivel Ridge Boulevard. Vehicle accident. Cross off downtown road. Respond on next vehicle 1. 20, 55 hours.

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Respond on 23 Northwest EMS 2, Engine 11, 4400 Norwell Drive East, vehicle accident, Engine 11, 4400 Norwell Drive East, vehicle accident, respond on 23 Northwest EMS 2. Respond on 23 Northwest EMS 2, Engine 11, Rescue 11, 4400 Norwell Drive East, vehicle accident, Engine 11, Rescue 11, 4400 Norwell Drive East, vehicle accident, respond on 23 Northwest EMS 2.

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Respond on 9 EMS 1.

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and port, personal assist, signal X, off of dead end, and Snowberry, Maine, engine 182, 7178 Carlton Court, personal assist, signal X, respond on 9 EMS 1. Respond on 9 EMS 1, medic 815, engine 8, 74 Lynn Avenue, Tev Page High, cross of Lake Alley and Madison Avenue. Medic 815, engine 8, 74 Linwood Avenue, chest pain high, respond on 9 EMS 1.

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Medic Run, we are on Southwest EMS. Hotel 6, cross off Marlene Drive and Dance Road. 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Engine 202, 1900 Greenhound Road 238. 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Respond on Southwest EMS.

0: on 9MS1. Respond on 9EMS1, Medic 31, 582, Canterbury Way, Hill Person, cross of Brentwood Road and Fair Avenue, Medic 21, 582, Canterbury Way, Hill Person, respond on 9EMS1. Respond on 9EMS1, Medic 14. 603 East Jenkins Avenue, injured in fall, cross of South 17th Street and South 18th Street, Medic 14, 603 East Jenkins Avenue, injured in fall, respond at 9EMS1.
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4, Brittany Road and Eaton Road, auto fire, engine 24, Brittany Road and Eaton Road, auto fire, respond on 10 Bravo.

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Engine 32. 66, 62, Gatling Drive. 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

Respond on 9 EMS 1, Medic 12, Briggsville Apartment, 1662 Harrisburg Pike, Apartment 219, abdominal pain, cross of Franklin Avenue and Chambers Avenue, Medic 12, Briggsville Apartment, 1662 Harrisburg Pike, Apartment 219, abdominal pain, respond on 9 EMS 1.

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Engine 92, Engine 95, Ladder 91, Battalion 91, 6897, Savelle Street, Fire Alarm, Cross Street, McCune Avenue, Respond on Northwest Fire Ground 1.

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Medic 15, Engine 8, 1582 Franklin Avenue, unconscious overdose, respond on 9 EMS 1.

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1: Injured person? Medic 25, 1628, Cardiff Road, Sega Residence, injured person, cross street of Beaumont Road.
2: Person, cross of Harford Road and Beaumont Road, Medic 25, 1628 Cardiff Road, injured person, respond on 23 Northwest, EMS 1.

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Respond on 9 EMS 1.

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Medic 593-10270, Flatlet Eastern Road, Northwest, in person. Cross Street, Cape Town Avenue, Northwest, and Rustic Drive, Northwest. Respond, next MS 1, 21-26 hours.

0: 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On scene, four story townhome. That's Joe, and we do have occupant out front. Engine 92 up the out, investigating, we'll have a command.
1: Nothing showing, it's evacuated. 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
1: I'm EMS 1, NX 11, 5283, Rosen Road, back pain, cross of Gavin Lee Way and Macaulay Court, NX 11. 5283, Austin Road, back pain. Respond on 9 EMS 1.

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Exit Lancashire Road. 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

on at 9 EMS 1, Medic 1, 1123 Severin Avenue, Cedar, cross of North 20th Street and Olsen Street. Medic 1, 1123 Severin Avenue, Cedar, respond at 9 EMS 1. Respond on 10 Bravo, Ladder 23, 4593 Refugee Road, Apartment 3H, Fire Service Run, cross of Tennyson Boulevard and Winding Creek, Ladder 23, 4593 Refugee Road, Apartment 3H, Fire Service Run. Respond on 10 Bravo. Respond on 9 EMS 1, Medic 8, 1123 Severn Avenue, Cedar, cross of North 20th Street and Allison Street. Medic 8, 1123 Severn Avenue, Cedar, respond on 9 EMS 1.

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Respond on 9 EMS 1, medic 26, engine 26, 5235 Rochester Hills Drive, apartment 302, unconscious person, cross of Carriage Knoll Lane and Cimarron Heights Way. Medic 26, engine 26, 5235 Rochester Hills Drive, apartment 302, unconscious person. Respond on 9 EMS 1.

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respond on 9 EMS 1, medic 172, engine 22, 577 Gaswood Road, difficulty breathing high, cross of Cull Road and Herd Road, medic 172, engine 22, 577 Gaswood Road, difficulty breathing high, respond on 9 EMS 1.

found on 9S1, Attic 33, Endon 33, Street 19, Oil Haven Drive. Difficulty breathing high, cross of Turnstone Road and Quail Haven Court. Medic 33, Engine 33, 319 Quail Haven Drive. Difficulty breathing high, respond on 9EMS1. Respond on 9EMS1. Medic 35, Engine 35, 150 Hawkins Main. Difficulty breathing high, cross of Kirkdale Drive and at George Place. Medic 35, Engine 35, 150 Hawkins Main. Difficulty breathing high, respond on 9EMS1. Respond on 9EMS1, Engine 111. 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Respond on 10 Alba, Haggerty Hall, 1775 College Road, fire alarm, engine 7, ladder 13, cross of Haggerty Drive and North Oval Mall, Haggerty Hall, 1775 College Road, fire alarm, engine 7, ladder 13, respond on 10 Alba.

0: fire in July. Trees on the scene. We got three-story apartment buildings still under construction. They're all vacant. We hear an alarm sound, and we'll be out investigating.
1: 23, you're on scene. Vacant, under construction, three-story. You do hear have an audible alarm. You're investigating. 2148.
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Respond on MEC EMS 1, 2149 hours.

0: 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Medic 101, Rescue 101, 1-66, Hope Burn Drive, Injured Person, Cross Street at Club View Boulevard North, respond on Northwest EMS 1.
1: 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Respond on 9 EMS 1, Medic 6, 5660, Braintree Place, injured in fall, cross of dead end, Medic 6, 5660, Braintree Place, injured in fall, respond on 9 EMS 1.

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Caesar. Medic 593-10270 Blacklick Eastern Road Northwest. Caesar. Cross Street, Peak Town Avenue Northwest and Rustic Drive Northwest. Respond on Mac EMS 1, 2158 hours. Medic 162-2240 Baldwin Place, Apartment C, Caesar. Medic 162-2240 Baldwin Place, Apartment C, Caesar. Cross Street, Unknown, and Steinway Drive, 2159 hours.

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1: 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We're at 73. You guys are canceled.
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0: 13 for 19. We're going to walk the floor. We don't see anything. But the alarm has gone off.
1: MS 1, Medic 818, 1082, Spears Avenue, Hemorrhage, cross of East 5th Avenue and Shoemaker Avenue. Medic 818, 1082, Spears Avenue, Hemorrhage, respond on 9 EMS 1.

and Green Bay Court, Vedic 182, 5190 South Bend Drive. Injured in fall. Respond on 9ENS1. Respond on 10 Bravo, engine 11, 1354 Slade Avenue, pole fire, cross of O'Down Road and Nantucket Avenue, engine 11, 1354 Slade Avenue, pole fire, respond on 10 Bravo.

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Difficulty breathing high. Cross of Canada Drive and Heatherton Drive. Medic 24. Engine 24. 2087 Turbo Drive. Difficulty breathing high. Return on 9 EMF 1.

respond on 9 EMS 1. Medic 181. 5405 Folsom Drive. Ill person. Cross of Laurenfield Drive South and Laurenfield Drive North. Medic 181. 5405 Folsom Drive. Ill person. Respond on 9 EMS 1.

0: 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Ladder 26. Cross of Roadside Boulevard and Afro Drive. Midley's Pizza. 1189 North Wilson Road. Fire alarm. 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Ladder 26. Respond on 10 Alpha.
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0: 11-9 North Milford, and all that kind of stuff. And then it's not like you've been passionate over the sponsor, a lot of people just need to be engineering too.
1: Yeah, it was 192. We've got that taken care of.

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1: I gotta get them on the phone here.
0: Okay, well, we cleared these guys into this room. We still need them here.
1: I can add him. I'm just telling you it's gonna be a little bit.

no power. I'm going to get you a second address where the transformer's in the backyard. I believe it's 1388 Nantucket. If we get a AEP out here on emergency, we just order in these underground transformers with the wires exposed.

respond on 9MS1, Medic 61, 4654 Panorac Boulevard, Apartment A, ill person, cross up Miss Grove and North Grove Court, Medic 61, 4654 Panorac Boulevard, Apartment A, ill person, respond at 9MS1.

0: Columbus is at 11.
1: Angelo, I just got active BP. They're on the way.
0: I have a address on me and I'll get for you if you're ready.

over that 1354 Slayton, when you sent a song, is a good address. You can access that there, but it is 1318 Nantucket if you want that.

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Medic 92, Squad 92, 4075, West Dublin Granville Road, Dublin Post Acute, ill person, Cross Street of Abbey Lane, respond on Northwest EMS 1.

L Drive, entered in fall, cross of Barnett Road and Auburn Road, Medic 21, 3389 Roswell Drive, entered in fall, respond on 9 EMS 1. Respond on 9 EMS 1, Medic 6, 5473 Yellowbud Drive, Hemorrhage, cross of Dandelion Drive and Shasta Avenue, Medic 6, 5473 Yellowbud Drive, Hemorrhage, respond on 9 EMS 1.

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65 on 9 EMS 1, engine 21, 3389 Roswell Drive. Injured in fall, cross of Barnett Road and Colbert Road. Engine 21, 3389 Roswell Drive. Injured in fall, respond on 9 EMS 1. Respond on 9 EMS 1. Medic 7, Clover, 1350 North High Street. Injured in fall, cross of Clark Place and King Avenue. Medic 7, Clover, 1350 North High Street. Injured in fall, respond on 9 EMS 1. IEMS 1, engine 33, EMS 12, 8399 Edgington Drive East, apartment 102, possible DOA, cross of Edgington Drive and Edgington Drive North, engine 33, EMS 12, 8399 Edgington Drive East, apartment 102, possible DOA, respond on 9 EMS 1. Respond on 9 EMS 1, Medic 25, Engine 25, Capital City Gardens, 920 Server Drive West, Room C18, Chest Pain High, cross of Muddles Avenue and West 1st Avenue, Medic 25, Engine 25, Capital City Gardens, 920 Server Drive West, Room C18, Chest Pain High, respond on 9 EMS 1.

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Medic 93, Engine 93, 5449, Haverhill Drive, head injury, cross street of Brandonway Drive, respond on Northwest EMS 1.

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Medic, 173. Air Haven Apartment, 2600 Linden Grove Point Road, Apartment 102. Attempt respond to scene. Cross of Air Haven Drive. Medic, 173. Air Haven Apartment, 2600 Linden Grove Point Road, Apartment 102. Attempt respond to scene. Respond on 9 Police Fire.

1, Medic 15, 1183 Ellsworth Avenue, ill person, off of Dead End and East Whittier Street. Medic 15, 1183 Ellsworth Avenue, ill person, respond on 9 EMS 1.

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1: H-25, yes, we are.

apartment 202, abdominal pain, cross of Mount Calvary Avenue and Pierce Drive, Medic 3, 650 Van Buren Drive, apartment 202, abdominal pain, respond on 9 EMS 1. Respond on 9 EMS 1, Medic 183. 3792 Lorraine Court, apartment 201, ill person, cross of No Big City Road and dead end, attic 183, 4792 Lorraine Court, apartment 201, ill person, respond on 9 EMS 1.

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1100 Southampton Road, Ilkerson, cross of Brownlee Avenue and Astor Avenue, Medic 23, 1100 Southampton Road, Ilkerson, respond on 9 EMS 1.

MS1, Medic 12, 614, South Sylvan Avenue, ill person, cross of Race Street and Whitehead Road, Medic 12, 614, South Sylvan Avenue, ill person, respond on 9 EMS 1.

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1: Good Road, Vanek 28, Engine 28, EMS 13, 3210 Turner Court, cardiac arrest, respond on 9 ELS 1. Respond on 9 EMS 1, Engine 16, EMS 10, 1661 East Brighton Road, possible DOA, cross of Oaklawn Street and Kenlawn Street, Engine 16, EMS 10, 1651 East Brighton Road, possible DOA, respond on 9 EMS 1.
0: Arm, engine 591-641 Rob Street, carbon monoxide alarm, Cross Street, Salisbury Street, and Brighton Street. 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
1: Copy. 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
1: Gotcha. 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
0: So the caller's still on site, you know?
1: Negative, the caller has left the scene.
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1: In Carrollwood Avenue, ill person, cross of Colby Avenue and Beechwood Road, medic 823, 1217 Carrollwood Avenue, ill person, respond on 9 EMS 1.

0: 79 Hanford Street, OB, cross of Burstock Road and Dead End. Medic 815, 1679 Hanford Street, OB, respond at 9 EMS 1.
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2: No one, I'm checking to see if we have any business owners. 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I will look for a Roadrunner contact. 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

respond on 9 EMS 1, Medic 1, East Broad Street and North High Street, ill person. 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

0: negative. 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Command Northwest, contain it, tie up letter 101. We're not getting any odors, and no one that we've talked to that's been inside the building any either.
1: Intentional companies on the scene are responding to 535 Lakeview Plaza Boulevard. Battalion 101 has issued a situation contained, tying up ladder 101. No odors have been identified. All others can go into service.

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run from Medicine 11 and then to 111 to 683 when Mark lives south on injured Carl Hall. Medic 111 and engine 111 to 683 when Mark plays south on injuries to Hall. Out of full dispatch, your timeout 2339.

Respondent 9 EMS 1, Medic 10, 1885, West Mound Street, allergic reaction, cross of Colonian Avenue and Clark Avenue. 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

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Medic, 172. Engine, 181. Allen Creek Drive and London Railport Road. Vehicle accident. Medic, 172. Engine, 181. Allen Creek Drive and London Railport Road. Vehicle accident. Respond on 9 extrication.

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Main Street, difficulty breathing, high, cross off South 18th Street and Carpenter Street, headache 8, engine 8, friends of the homeless, 924 East Main Street, difficulty breathing, high, respond on 9 EMS 1.

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Respond on next EMS 1-0009 hours.

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Difficulty breathing, high, cross of Morrill Way and Brushwood Boulevard. Medic 26, Engine 26, 2808, West Rock Drive. Difficulty breathing, high, respond on 9EMS1.

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Off Flint Ridge Drive and Bow Drive. Respond on next dispatch. 0037 hours.

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Respond on next EMS 1-0039 hours.

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757 Eastbound Street, Apartment A, building, off of Oakwood Avenue and Walton Alley, and 757 Eastbound Street, Apartment A, building, respond on 9 ES 1.

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1: For South Point Boulevard, difficulty breathing high. Respond on 9 EMS 1.

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Respond on 9 EMS 1. 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Respond on 9 EMS 1.

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Cross of Miller's Field Drive and dead end. Medic 183. Engine 32. 5569 Hutchinsound Road. Difficulty breathing. 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

on 9 EMS 1, Medic 4, Engine 4, 3180, Ela Manor Court, Apartment 109A, difficulty breathing, high, cross of, dead end, and Elam Estates Drive, Medic 4, Engine 4, 3180, Ela Manor Court, Apartment 109A, difficulty breathing, high, respond on 9 EMS 1.

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Medic 806, Newmark Apartment, 888 East Dublin Granville Road, Room 176, ill person, cross out Hussey Road and Fort Boulevard. 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

respond on 9 EMS 1, engine 7, 450 East 15th Avenue, apartment C, personal assist, signal X, cross of North 4th Street and Big 4 Street, engine 7, 450 East 15th Avenue, apartment C, personal assist, signal X, respond on 9 EMS 1.

0: I guess, to the chat. Is there anything else?
1: Yeah, I'll give you a call. 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

0: 9:25. We just got back to in quarters, but it's now.
1: Message receivers up. 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
0: I got it, sir. 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
1: All right, thank you.
2: Paramedic, data six. Sir, what was my heart number? Apartment number?
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we found on 9 ELF 1, Medic 10, 1803 Little Avenue, injured person, cross of Shady Lane Drive and Brown Road. Medic 10, 1803 Little Avenue, injured person, respond on 9 ELF 1.

Eldorado Fiona Downs, 6000 South High Street, Cedar, cross up London Road, Fort Road, and Raphael Road, Medic 172, Eldorado Fiona Downs, 6000 South High Street, Cedar, respond on 9 EMS 1.

on 9 EMS 1, Medic 34, 5223, Shenandoah Drive, Apartment 2E, Difficulty Breathing, Cross of Applebaugh Street, and Dead End, Medic 34, 5223, Shenandoah Drive, Apartment 2E, Difficulty Breathing, respond on 9 EMS 1.

03 Little Avenue, Inter Urban, cross of Shady Lane Drive and Brown Road, engine 10, 1803 Little Avenue, Inter Urban, turn on IEMS 1. And Crabapple Leaf, cross off Cleveland Circle and Apple Glen Trail, basic medic bus, respond on Southwest EMS, medic 201-3010 Crabapple Place, cross off Cleveland Circle and Apple Glen Trail, basic medic bus, respond on Southwest EMS.

respond on 9 EMF 1, NA 3, Jenkins Loft, 27 West Jenkins Avenue, Apartment 103, ill person, cross of Dead End, and South Wall Street, Medic 3, Jenkins Loft, 27 West Jenkins Avenue, Apartment 103, ill person, respond on 9 EMF 1.

Medic 14, Engine 14, 683 East Welch Avenue, Apartment L, Chest Pain High, cross of South 19th Street and South 20th Street. 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

MS 1, Medic 15, 860 Rose Avenue, Apartment 418, difficulty breathing, cross of Iowa Park Avenue and Alt Street, Medic 15, 860 Rose Avenue, Apartment 418, difficulty breathing, respond on 9 AMS 1.

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Austin, 20, 25, 84, Queenwood Court, difficulty breathing, high, cross of Rebecca Street, and dead end. Medic, 20, engine, 20, 25, 84, Queenwood Court, difficulty breathing, high, respond on 9 EMS 1.

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Engine 243. 5183 Baker Ridge Drive. Cross of Owen Street and Maple Valley Drive. Residential fire alarm. 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
1: 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Respond on 9 EMS 1.

1748 Ransford Avenue, difficulty breathing, high, cross of Wilson Drive and Scott Road. Medic 10, engine 10, 1748 Ransford Avenue, difficulty breathing, high, respond on 9 EMS 1.

Medi 241 is taking a run. You can cancel. Is that 319?

198 Long Street, Ale Prison, cross of North High Street and North Pearl Street. Medic 1, 9 East Long Street, Ale Prison. Respond on 9 EMS 1. Respond on 9 EMS 1. End in 7, 345 East 11th Avenue, Taser Person Signal X, cross of North 6th Street and North 6th Street, end in 7, 345 East 11th Avenue, Taser Person Signal X, respond on 9 EMS 1.

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Abdominal pain, respond on 9EMS1.

IEMS 1, Medic 192, Hollywood Casino, 200 Georgesville Road, L Person, Cross of Shoppers Lane, Medic 192, Hollywood Casino, 200 Georgesville Road, L Person, respond on 9 EMS 1.

Medic 61, 51, 81, Maplewood Court West, difficulty breathing, cross off Maplewood Drive, and dead end. Medic 61, 51, 81, Maplewood Court West, difficulty breathing, respond on 9 EMS 1. Respond on 9 EMS 1. Medic 27, engine 27, 1345 Durness Court, unconscious person, cross off Durness Drive, and dead end. Medic 27, engine 27, 1345 Durness Court, unconscious person, respond on 9 EMS 1.

respond on line EMS 1, Manic 7, 321 East 11th Avenue, in this person, cross of North 4th Street and North 5th Street, Manic 7. 321 East 11th Avenue, in this person, respond on 9 EMS 1.

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LS1, Medic 16, 3254 McDuffie Road, Personal Assist, Signal X, cross out Oakland Park Avenue and Urena Avenue, Medic 16, 3254 McDuffie Road, Personal Assist, Signal X, respond on 9 EMS 1.

Respond on 9 EMS 1, Medic 18, Engine 18, 1363 East 20th Avenue, Chestain High, cross of Cleveland Avenue and Gladstone Avenue, Medic 18, Engine 18, 1363 East 20th Avenue, Chestain High, respond on 9 EMS 1,

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Abdominal pain. Manic 5921341 Kensington Court Northwest. Abdominal pain. Cough Street Dead End and Blacklist Eastern Road Northwest. Heritage Lane Northwest. Respond on next EMS was for 18 hours.

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Nippon Hanken Alpha, Children's Hospital, 700 Children's Drive, Elevator Emergency, Engine 2, Ladder 2, Rescue 3, RF-10, Cross of Children's Crossroad, and Children's Gateway, Children's Hospital, 700 Children's Drive, Elevator Emergency, Engine 2, Ladder 2, Rescue 3, RF-10, Respond on 10 Alpha. 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

respond on 9 EMS 1, Medic 1, 400 North Grant Avenue, intersection, cross of McCoy Street, and dead end. 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

U3RFN, Cross of Children's Crossroad, and Children's Gateway, Children's Hospital, 700 Children's Drive, Elevator Emergency, Engine 2, Ladder 2, Rescue 3, RF 10, Respond on 10 Alpha.

did see in the cart, the gentleman that is in the elevator did call specific. It is elevator C5 on the fifth floor.

didn't see in the cart, the gentleman that is in the elevator did call specific. It is elevator C5 on the fifth floor.

Respond on 9 EMS 1, Medic 182, 5027 Allen Road, ill person, cross of Richardson Road and Dunan Drive. Medic 182, 5027 Allen Road, ill person, respond on 9 EMS 1.

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Respond on 9 EMS 1.

0: Ladder 2, go ahead. 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Is that how that's coming in?
1: That is affirmative, sir.
0: Okay. We've got a whole host of people from Children's trying to track this down for us. Hold on.

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0: 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One is in the C bank and the other one is in the J bank.
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2: Ten Rhodes Avenue, apartment 216, difficulty breathing, high, cross of East Livingston Avenue and Bioe Park Avenue, medic 815, engine 15, 910 Rhodes Avenue, apartment 216, difficulty breathing, high, respond on 9 EMS 1.
1: You get an all clear there?
0: That's affirmative. They're just saying that everybody's clear.
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1: Rustin Road, diabetic emergency, cross of Gavin Lee Way and Macaulay Court, medic 11. 5283 Rustin Road, diabetic emergency, respond on 9 EMS 1.

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0: 10 from 25. We're over here on the Delta side. There's actually an open gate we found when we were here before. Just stand by the front. If anybody comes out there, let me know.
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1: Alright, you got a guy there. Clear it for now, then. Okay, that works. Container down.

Respond on 9 EMS 1, Medic 61, Engine 61, 3675 Cleveland Avenue, Apartment 4, difficulty breathing high, cross of Lamont Avenue and Melrose Avenue, Medic 61, Engine 61, 3675 Cleveland Avenue, Apartment 4, difficulty breathing high, respond on 9 EMS 1.

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Then 182, 65, 35, Avalis Winchester Road, Inderperson, cross of Ashcroft Road and Winchester Road. Attic 551, engine 182, 6535, Lavalle Winchester Road, Inderperson, respond on 9 EMS 1.

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Respond on 9 EMS 1. Respond on 9 EMS 1. Medic 18. 2247 Argyle Drive. 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
2: Here, Clint.

Vic 7, engine 7, midway on high, 1728 North High Street, difficulty breathing high, cross of East 12th Avenue and East. Engine 7, midway on high, 1728 North High Street, difficulty breathing high, respond on 9 EMS 1.

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Respond on REC EMS 1 6 0 4 hours.

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1: Avenue, difficulty breathing, high, cross of North Glenwood Avenue and Rogers Avenue. Medic 10, engine 10, 1022 Cable Avenue, difficulty breathing, high, respond on 9 EMS 1.

Respond on 9ELS1, Medic 13, 1032 East 17th Avenue, ill person. Off of Lexington Avenue and Hamilton Avenue, Medic 13, 1032 East 17th Avenue, ill person. Respond on 9ELS1,

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Attic 890. Engine 1. Highland Station Apartment. 524 West Broad Street. Apartment 109. Difficulty breathing. Hot. South of South Mill Street and South May Avenue. Medic 890. Engine 1. Franklin Station Apartments. 524 West Broad Street. Apartment 109. Difficulty breathing. High. Respond at 9 EMS 1.

Respond on 9 EMS 1, Attic 2, Donatos, 280 South Grant Avenue, injured person, cross of East Main Street and East Cherry Street. Medic 2, Donatos, 280 South Grant Avenue, injured person, respond on 9 EMS 1.

2506 Vanderburg Avenue, chest pain, cross of South Eureka Avenue, medic 12, 2506 Vanderburg Avenue, chest pain, respond on 9 EMS 1.

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Nissan 9EMS1, Medic 13, 708 East Weber Road, ill person. Cross off east ramp from Weber Road to I-71 northbound ramp and Holmcroft Drive. Medic 13, 708 East Weber Road, ill person. Respond on 9EMS1.

Medic 151, 4034, Beach Bank Road, difficulty breathing. Medic 151, 4034, Beach Bank Road, difficulty breathing. Cross Street, Beach Tree Road, and Downey Street. 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

respond on 9 EMS 1, Medic 3, Kroger, 150 West Sycamore Street, ill person, cross of Short Street and W Alley, Medic 3, Kroger, 150 West Sycamore Street, ill person, respond on 9 EMS 1.

Respawn on 10 Alpha, Midway on High, 1728 North High Street, fire alarm, engine 7, ladder 13, cross of East 12th Avenue and East 14th Avenue, Midway on High, 1728 North High Street, fire alarm, engine 7, ladder 13, respawn on 10 Alpha. Respond on 9 EMS 1, engine 181, 4712 Cove Crossing Drive, EMS eval signal X, cross of Lakeview Crossing and Seahorse Main, engine 181, 4712 Cove Crossing Drive, EMS eval signal X, respond on 9 EMS 1,

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0: a small fire in a HVAC unit above the bars on the first floor. We're putting water on it right now with the can.
1: Mr. Steve, yeah, we're on the fire. Coast Guard Battalion 3 left command on the outside. We have 67 attacking it on the first floor. Looks like an AC unit. We have engine 13 on the water. Ladder 13 is in the front investigating. You can do a signal X for the working fire companies coming in.
0: Hey. Back three, you can contain it just by 57, ladder 13, and yourself.
1: All right, situation contained. 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

Refund on 9 EMS 1, Medic 8, 211 North Champion Avenue, Apartment 316, Medical Alarm, Cross of Hawthorne Avenue and Bailey Hale Drive, Medic 8, 211 North Champion Avenue, Apartment 316, Medical Alarm, Refund on 9 EMS 1.

0: 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What do you guys need up there?
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1027 North Otterbein Avenue on difficulty breathing, low oxygen, medic run for medic 113, engine 111. 27 North Otterbein Avenue on difficulty breathing, low oxygen, your timeout 646, respond on West Coast Fire Dispatch.

0: sir. I'm just reading the comments. Do you want us to proceed to the staging area?
1: Yeah, that's correct. I just got off the phone with the lieutenant. I got the address of the incident, but yeah, go to the 5061 Horse Road. I'll meet you there.
0: Copy. Thank you.

0: Respond on 9 extrication. Headache 817. Engine 17. I-70 eastbound at West Broad Street. Vehicle accident. Medic 817. Engine 17. I-70 eastbound at West Broad Street. Vehicle accident. Respond on 9 extrication.
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9 EMS 1, Medic 22, Engine 22, 130 Coleman Road, Chestane High, cross of Thorndale Avenue and Eastman Avenue, Medic 22, Engine 22, 130 Coleman Road, Chestane High, respond on 9 EMS 1.

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Medic 806, Engine 6, 6055, Darby Lane, difficulty breathing high, respond on 9 EMS 1.

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1: Nine EMS one, medic 61, Stelter Road and Morse Road, abdominal pain. Medic 61, Stelter Road and Morse Road, abdominal pain. Respond on nine EMS one.

0: five-inch floors on scene, three-story multifamily. 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
1: You're on scene, building looks occupied. You're out investigating. 0718.

Edit 202, 2346, Sonora Drive, Munchkin, number 101, Melanie Manor, cross off Royal Glen Lane and McDowell Road, basis Medic Run, respond on Southwest EMS, Edit 202, 2346, Sonora Drive, 101, number 101, Melanie Manor, cross off Royal Glen Lane and McDowell Road, basic Medic Run, respond on Southwest EMS.

0: 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Medic 81, 5225, Damon Rye, injured person, cross street of Avery Road, respond on Northwest EMS 1.
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Medic 17. 6 Victim. Up Wheatland Avenue. Seizure. Cross of Severed Avenue and West Mound Street. Medic 17. 691 South Wheatland Avenue. Seizure. Respond at 9 EMS 1.

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Engine 202, 3929, Hoover Road, Monterey Center. 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Basic Medic Run. Respond on Southwest EMS. Engine 202. 3929 Hoover Road, Monterey Care Center, cross of Sonora Drive and Springtown Road, Columbus. 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Respond on Southwest EMS.

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1: 734.
2: I-71 southbound at Park Road. Vehicle accident. Respond on 9 extrication.

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0: 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Medic 6, engine 6, 1885, Hampstead Drive. Difficulty breathing high. Respond on EMS 1.
1: Cross Street, East Broad Street, Town Country Road, and Downey Street. Respond on MEC EMS 1, 738 hours.

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Respond on 9 execution. X 51, engine 51, Isaac 70 eastbound at 3:15, vehicle accident. X 51, engine 51, Isaac 70 eastbound at State Route 315, vehicle accident. Respond on 9 extrication.

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That's 111 Fort Columbus at 6778 Gafford Drive on an ill person. Timeout 742.

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Respond on 9 EMS 1.

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Medic 27, Station 11, 2200 West Case Road, Hill Person. Be on 9 EMS 1.

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Cross off 8th Fifth Avenue and North Drexel Avenue. Medic 20, 802 Northview Avenue, Caesar. Response 9 MS1.

3684 East Mountain Avenue, Apartment D, Ilverson, cross of Brookway Road and Courtright Road, Medic 823. 3684 East Middington Avenue, Apartment D, Ilverson. Respond at IMS 1.

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0: fun of IELS 1, Medic 5, Engine 5, 79, Blossom Field Boulevard, Room 116, Difficulty Breathing High, Cross of Casey Jones Place, and Canterbury Crest Lane, Medic 5, Engine 5, 79, Blossom Field Boulevard, Room 116, Difficulty Breathing High, respond on IELS 1.
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1: Sir.
0: Yeah, we're out of here for the latest PA, but we could just pass a with a 3 or 4 car non-injury accident called 270 south or east. I'm not sure what it's labeled as. Mile marker 1. Looks like an all non-injury, but they are blocked in the middle lane of the freeway. PD now.
1: Copy that, sir. I think they have a little double check with them.

7, Hoover Road, Monterey Elementary School, cross of Royal Head, Saline, and Sonora Drive. Big Run, respond on Southwest EMS, Vantage 202-3811, Hoover Road, Monterey Elementary School, cross of Royal Meadow Lane and Sonora Drive. Vedic Run, respond on Southwest EMS.

0: 3811 Hoover Road, Luxray Elementary School, cross of Royal Meadow Lane and Sonora Drive. Advanced Medic 1. Respond on Southwest EMS. Ladder 202-3811 Hoover Road, Luxray Elementary School, cross of Royal Meadow Lane and Sonora Drive. Advanced Medic 1. Respond on Southwest EMS.
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Water flow alarm. Engine 15. Ladder 15. Cross off ramp from I-70 eastbound to Alum Creek Drive ramp. 1221 Alum Creek Drive. Water flow alarm. Engine 15. Ladder 15. Respond on 10 Alpha. Engine 17, EMS 15, Tenovo, 1536 S Broad Street, possible DOA, cross of Schultz Avenue and Stevens Avenue. Engine 17, EMS 15, Tenovo, 1536 West Broad Street, possible DOA,

Fun on 10 Alva, Grand Hospital, 111 South Grand Avenue, fire alarm, engine 2, ladder 2, cross of Library Park, South and East State Street, Grand Hospital, 111 South Grand Avenue, fire alarm, engine 2, ladder 2, respond on 10 Alva. Respond on 9 EMS 1, Medic 181, 5327 Solomon Avenue, ill person, cross of Morgan Court and Harriet Street, Medic 181, 5327 Solomon Avenue, ill person, respond on 9 EMS 1.

0: not been as active as Facebook yet, but that's cheating.
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0: 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We just had a transform. And that's receiving the 32 on the Atlantic.
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It will be breathing high, cross of South Island Avenue and Oak Street. 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Difficulty breathing high. Respond on 9ES1. Respond on 9EMS1. Medic 22, engine 22, 118 Enfield Avenue, chest pain high, cross of South 4th Street and South 5th Street. Medic 22, engine 22, 118 Enfield Avenue, chest pain high. Respond on 9EMS1. 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Engine 183, 6120 Murphy's Pond Road, personal assist, signal X. Respond on 9EMS1.

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Ladder 5. 347 Heather Bridge Lane. Carbon monoxide alarm. 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Ladder 5. 347 Heather Bridge Lane. Carbon monoxide alarm. Response 10 Bravo.

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Respond on Battalion 6 IC, operate on Battalion 6 Fire Ground.

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1: matter, N, cross of Harvard Road and Blunt Road, 1655 View Road.
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1655 Dune Road, carbon monoxide poisoning, small, Italian, 3, cross of Harford Road and Oma Road. 1655 Dune Road, carbon monoxide poisoning, small, Italian, 3. Refer to MGC Radio Channel. Respond on 9ES1, Attic 14, 1502, Wilson Avenue, Speaker, cross of Sheldon Avenue and Purpose Avenue, Attic 14, 1502, Wilson Avenue, Cedar, respond on 9EMS1. Respond on 9EMS1, Attic 183. 4826 Lorraine Court, apartment 204, ill person, cross of Mel Dixie Road and Dead End, Medic 183, 4826 Lorraine Court, apartment 204, ill person, respond on 9ES1. Respond on Battalion 6 IC, operate on Battalion 6 Fireground, 748 McNaughton Road, natural gas leak, ladder 5, cross out Old Orchard, Old Court, 748 McNaughton Road, natural gas leak, ladder 5, respond on Battalion 6 IC, operate on Battalion 6 Fireground. Respond on 9EMS1, Medic 4, Engine 4, EMS 14, 3212 East Haven Drive South, Pedestrian Stuck, cross of Arnest Place and 14, 3212 East Haven Drive South, Pedestrian Stuck, respond on 9EMS1.

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1: Traffic crew. It is leaking. We're going to see if we can shut it off. I can't confirm right now where the leak is at.

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Respond on 9 EMS 1, Medic 21, Engine 21, XD Memorial Chapel, 3232 East Main Street, unconscious person, cross of South Everett Avenue and Elizabeth Avenue. 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Respond on 9 EMS 1. Respond on 9 EMS 1. Medic 6, 2095 Martell Drive, ill person, cross of Bethune Port and Delvis, Maine. Medic 6, 2095 Martell Drive, ill person. Respond on 9 EMS 1.

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2: Maple Canyon Avenue, apartment 110, difficulty breathing, high, cross of East Upland Granville Road and Webster Canyon Court, Medic 24, engine 6, Northland Gate Senior Apartments, 5757 Maple Canyon Avenue, apartment 110, difficulty breathing, high, respond on 9 EMS 1.

0: 4739 Hilton Avenue, C-14, number C-14, cross off Griffin Road, South Marie Hill Road, and Darien Avenue. Unconscious adult, respond on Southwest EMS. Engine 241, Medic 241, 4739 Hilton Avenue, C-14, number C-14, cross off Griffin Road, Marie Hill Road, and Darien Avenue. Unconscious adult, respond on Southwest EMS.
1: Do a semi, probably about 500 feet up the road, the outside front. 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

0: 151, go ahead.
1: Yeah, I'm a 562 Robinwood. There's some rain today. You get any phone calls? Smoke coming from the house, it's me.

Rescue 101, Battalion 101, 23, Interstate 270 West, unconscious person. Medic 101, Rescue 101, Battalion 101, 23, Interstate 270 West, unconscious person, Cross Street, Iowa to State Route 315, ramp, respond on Northwest HMS 1.

Eilton Avenue, C14, number C14, Prophet of Edmund Road, South Meridale Road, and Darien Avenue, Basic Medical Road, is on Southwest ELS.

0: Victor, City Battalion 101, Medical 101, which way did you guys head?
1: We're taking 270 westbound to Small Village area around, nothing seen yet. 270 westbound.
0: That's received, I'll take 350 south.

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0: Bingo.
1: Yes, sir. I need somebody on 10 Delta.
0: Bingo.
1: Yes, sir. Fire drill. 3392 Atlas Shepherd. 41 Park. What's your name, Atlas Shepherd?
0: Can you repeat that? That's just barely readable.
1: Yes, sir. 3392.
0: Sir, you cut yourself off. Can you give me your American name, please?
1: Paris.

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Respond on Battalion 5 IC, operate on Battalion 5 fire ground. Respond on 9 EMS 1, Medic 2, Engine 22. 4485 Lockbourne Road, difficulty breathing high, cross of Nautical Drive and Ovette Road, Medic 2, Engine 22, 4485 Lockbourne Road, difficulty breathing high, respond on 9 EMS 1,

checkpoint hardware, fire alarm, engine 181, engine 182, cross off Boy Road and dead end, Maersk, 5235 West Point Parkway, fire alarm, engine 181, engine 182, Lufthansa on 10 Alpha,

Respondent 9 MS 1, Medic 8, Daniel Millpool, 284 North 22nd Street, Apartment CHA, injured in fall, cross of East Lawn Street and Market Alley, Medic 8. Champion Middle School, 284 North 22nd Street, Apartment CHA, injured in fall, respond on 9 EMS 1.

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auto accident meter at SNS. 71 northbound at 82 meter. Auto accident meter. Engine 231. Engine 203. A 203. Deck 201. Chief 231. On Southwest Airroad.

0: 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Clear 257, call it.
1: 921. What? Medic 17, 180, Brooksville Avenue, injured from assault, cross of Alberta Street and Jones Road. Medic 17, 180, Brooksville Avenue, injured from assault, respond on 9 police fire.
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0: the occupancy that the service line needs is unoccupied. We don't have much of a smell here right now, except right at the hole. I think you can go ahead and contain it. Just have 12 and 12 for now.
1: All right, Cap. Close fire, situation contained, 5, 12, and 12. Captain Miller will be in charge.
2: Promise Fire acknowledges Battalion 5 has a situation contained, tying up Engine 12, Ladder 12. Engine and Ladder 12, please go over to Lieutenant Alpha. Engine and Ladder 12, Lieutenant Alpha. And the gas company has been notified and they are en route.
3: Street, City Hall, 90 West Broad Street, fire alarm, engine 1, ladder 1, respond on 10 Alpha.

on us. 9 EMS, 1. Medic, 35. Engine, 35. 74, 35. Spirion Lane. Just made a cut. Cross of Kataruma Drive. Medic, 35. Engine, 35. 7435, Airy Dune Lane. F pay high. Respond on 9 EMS 1. Respond on 9 EMS 1. Medic 14. Engine 14. 307 East Hinman Avenue. Just paid high. Cross of South 8th Street and South Washington Avenue. Medic 14. Engine 14. 307 East Hinman Avenue. Just paid high. Respond on 9 EMS 1.

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1: Between Lambert Road Bridge and Harrison Blunt Road Bridge, and Harrison Road Bridge.

0: front scene of a small two-story house. We have smoke showing from the eaves. We're going to make this a working fire. We're going to move off of dispatch over to a fire ground channel. Currently a working structure fire assignment. Engine 191 will be stretching a hand line. Engine 191 will have Pinewood command.
1: As you see, Battalion 151 here on C-139 Pinewood with command, get a story working fire. I'll get you your assignment on IC3.

0: 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Nothing remarkable on the 360, kind of blue with engine 151 on the outside.
1: 360 complete, basement is not involved, kind of engine on the outside.

0: 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Looks minor damage right now. I'll be out investigating. Just have one on command.
1: Vehicle on the side of the road, minor damage, investigating at 929.

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Attic 1.1 from command. He'll search the first floor in the basement.

0: Yes, they notified about 5 minutes ago. Sorry, call taker just told me.
1: Message received.

0: 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We got one on the fire. 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I shouldn't have tapped the picture yet. We do have another fire from the second floor.
1: I copy.

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1: 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I do have some pain. We do have a all clear on the first floor and the basement. 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

1151 South High Street, in person, cross of East Gate Street and East Middle Street, Medic 1. 1151 South High Street, ill person. Respond on 9 EMS 1. Respond on 10 Alpha, 1140 Echo Drive, fire alarm. Engine 17, ladder 10, cross of Trevor Drive and Tree Haven Lane. 1140 Echo Drive, fire alarm. Engine 17, ladder 10, respond on 10 Alpha. Respond on 9 EMS 1, Medic 5, 387 Canton Way, Hemorrhage, cross of Rand Point Drive and Stockton Trail Way. Medic 5, 387 Canton Way, Hemorrhage, respond on 9 EMS 1. Respond on 9 EMS 1, Medic 823, Engine 5, 5671 Indian Mound Court, difficulty breathing high, cross of Dead End and Indian Mound Road, Medic 823, Engine 5, 5671 Indian Mound Court, difficulty breathing high, respond on 9 EMS 1.

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Medic 13, Mid Ohio Cardiology, 3705 Olin Tandy River Road, Suite 260, Ilfersman, cross of Latham Court and McConnell Road. Medic 13, Mid-Ohio Cardiology, 3705 Olin Tandy River Road, Suite 260, Ilfersman. Respond on 9 EMS 1.

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1: Amber Park Assisted Living, 401 Hill Road North, Apartment 235. Ill person. Respond on next EMS 1, 949 hours.

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0: 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I got a working fire.
1: Time was on the black coffee and large column of smoke making a working fire. 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

0: I'm on the scene of a working fire in a 1.5-story family residence. The fire showing from the Charlie side. We have a victim hanging out the outside second story window. Engine 151 will be pulling a line for fire tech. We're making this a working fire. Ultimate strategy. Engine 151 is going to have accountability. I'll be out in a minute.
1: 951, what happened here on the scene of a working fire? You got a victim hanging out the first floor, and 151, I'm going to be pulling up on the hand lines. Accountability is going to be a engine on the other side.

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0: opening up and peeling something for extension. 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
1: 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You can give me an all clear primary search on that second border, please.

0: profundo.
1: Your car, you have an all clear on second floor. You got no extension. We're starting your ventilation. I can't confirm your primary search of the first floor and the basement.
2: And really, one last question. We got all clear on the primary, the first floor, and the basement. Coming off a refund.
1: Dispatch from command, we have an all clear primary on the structure.

0: maybe just when I want the camera for it on the first floor.
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1: There's an all clear on the second floor. We have done no extension. We're ready for ventilation.

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1: We're on the hood domain. 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I understand your message.
2: 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Medic 25, 871 Still Road, Ilverton. Respond from 9 EMS 1.

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2: 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Ladder 91, 7721, Sawmill Road, Houston, service run, cross street of Summer Drive.

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Respond on next EMS 1, 10:23 hours.

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2: Difficulty breathing high, cross of Brooks Avenue and Lewis Avenue. Medic 18, engine 7, 1219 East Avenue. Difficulty breathing high, respond on 9 EMS 1.

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Respond on next EMS 1, 10:26 hours.

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Medic 23, Engine 21, 1600 Barnett Road, Chesapeake High. Respond on 9 EMS 1.

M Street, Medic 162, Engine 23, 1188 Elaine Road, difficulty MS-1. Respond on 9 ELS-1, Medic 14, Engine 14, 1843 Parsons Avenue, Apartment 405, difficulty breathing high, cross of Reed Avenue and East Innes Avenue. Medic 14, Engine 14, 1843 Parsons Avenue, Apartment 405, difficulty breathing high. Respond on 9 ELS-1.

Main Road, difficulty breathing, Cross Street, Astor Avenue, and East Mound Street. Respond on 9 EMS 1, 10:33 hours.

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1: Master Chief, I understand we can cancel. 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

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Respond on 9 EMS 1. Respond on 9 ELS 1, engine 31, 986, Crossbrook Boulevard, Person Down, Signal X, cross of Chile Street, and Shower Drive, engine 31, 986, Crossbrook Boulevard, Person Down, Signal X, respond on 9 ELS 1.

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Jet Page High. Respond on 9 EMS 1.

Nick 6, Engine 24, 1100 Covington Road, Chest Pain High, Respond on 9 EMS 1. Respond on 9 EMS 1. Medic 33, 9148 Parkbury Lane, ill person, cross of Park Bluff Way and Park Point Lane. Medic 33, 9148 Parkbury Lane, ill person, respond on 9 EMS 1. Atchison Street, apartment 402, smoke or odor investigation inside, ladder 8, cross of Sawyer Boulevard and Capitol View Drive, 1001, Atchison Street, apartment 402, smoke or odor investigation inside, ladder 8, respond on 10 Alpha.

Sonar 9 EMS 1, Medics 10 EMS 16, 1919 Westfield Drive North, possible DOA, cross of Westfield Drive and Westbrook Drive. Medic 10, EMS 16, 1919 Westfield Drive North, possible DOA, respond on 9 EMS 1.

in Alva, 577 West Nationwide Boulevard, Waterloo Alarm, Engine 9, Ladder 1, Cross of Columbus Crew Way and Hocking Street, 577 West Nationwide Boulevard, Waterloo Alarm, Engine 9, Ladder 1, respond on 10 Alva.

0: 9 EMS 1, Medic 817, 70 Holly Avenue, ill person, cross of West Broad Street and Grace Street. Medic 817, 70 Holly Avenue, ill person, respond on 9 EMS 1.
1: Medic 81, 3570, Heritage Club Drive, carriage court at Hilliard, injured person. Medic 81, 3570, Heritage Club Drive, carriage court at Hilliard, injured person, cross street of East Links Boulevard, respond on Northwest EMS 1.
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0: 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Respond on 9 EMS 1.

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1: Breathing high, cross up Spring Run Drive and Cleveland Avenue, Medic 806, Engine 61, in town suite, 2420 East Dublin Glendale Road, Apartment 134, difficulty breathing high, respond on 9 EMS 1.

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2: Southbound to Kinnear Road, ramp, engine 19, stage out 315 southbound, auto fire, respond on 10 Bravo.

respond on 9 EMS 1, Medic 2, JT Arms Apartments, 266 East Main Street, Apartment 804, ill person, cross of South Grant Avenue and South 5th Street, Medic 2, JT Arms Apartments, 266 East Main Street, Apartment 804, ill person, respond on 9 EMS 1.

0: Medic 113, ladder 111, 313 North 8th Street in the parking lot of St. Paul's, on shortness of breath. Medic 113, ladder 111, 313 North 8th Street in the parking lot of St. Paul's, on shortness of breath. And we're looking for a Hyundai Elantra. Timeout 1100.
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0: 4, 6, 5, 21, Lakeview, Circle, back pain, cross out, left Waterloo Street, engine, 182, medic, 4, 65, 21, Lakeview, Circle, back pain, respond on 9 ELS 1.
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1: Respond on 9 EMS 1, Medic 27, Leora Addiction and Treatment Center, 5432 North High Street, ill person, cross of Broad Meadows Boulevard and Meadowlark Lane, Medic 27, Leora Addiction and Treatment Center, 5432 North High Street, ill person, respond on 9 EMS 1. Respond on 9 EMS 1, engine 182, medic.

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Never mind. Battalion 181 will cancel. Thank you, sir.

0: southbound Kinnear. I cleared into 19. We got the fire out. It was a small fire in the engine compartment.
1: Main, cross of West Waterloo Street, engine 182, 6521 Lakeview Circle, back pain. Respond on 9 EMS 1. Respond on 10 Bravo, Battalion 3, signal 315 southbound, auto fire. Cross of ramp from Cannon Drive to State Route 315 southbound ramp and ramp from State Route 315 southbound to Kinnear Road ramp. Battalion 3, State Route 315 southbound. Auto fire. Respond on 10 Bravo.
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Medic 183, 2679 Delworth Street, ill person, respond on 9 EMS 1.

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1: Ridgemill Drive, difficulty breathing, respond on 9 EMS 1. Respond on 9 EMS 1, Rescue 11, EMS 17, 5420 Madden Point Lane, Apartment 202, possible DOA, cross of Bethel Road and Dead End, Rescue 11, EMS 17, 5420 Madden Point Lane, Apartment 202, possible DOA, respond on 9 EMS 1.

0: Respond on 9 EMS 1, engine 30, 36, 51, Ridgedale Drive, ill person, cross of Data Point Court and Lakedale Drive, engine 3, 36, 51, Ridgedale Drive, ill person, respond on 9 EMS 1.
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0: 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Medic 152, EMS 151, 3566, East Main Street, unknown emergency. Cross Street, Maplewood Avenue, and Collingwood Avenue. Respond on Medic EMS 1, 1121 hours.
1: Johnny?

0: Main Street, Apartment B6, unknown emergency, engine 1513566, East Main Street, Apartment B6, unknown emergency, cross street Maplewood Avenue and Collingwood Avenue, respond on next EMS 1, 1121 hours.
1: Engine 111, 430, Altair Parkway, Suite 200, head injury from a fall. Medic 113, engine 111, 430, Altair Parkway, Suite 200, head injury from a fall, your timeout 1122.

0: 3, South Ohio Avenue, Interurban, cross of Mulberry Street and Newton Street. Medic 815, 640, South Ohio Avenue, Interurban, respond on 9 EMS 1. Apartment B6, unknown emergency, cross street, Maplewood Avenue and Collingwood Avenue, respond on VEC EMS 1, 11:23 hours.
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0: 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Are we back on South Ohio?
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engine 241, ladder 240, engine 243, 4998 West Broad Street 201, number 201, cross of Glass Road, Sturbridge, Boot and South Meridian Road, North Meridian Road, commercial fire alarm, respond on Southwest Fire Crowd 1, engine 241, ladder 240, engine 243, 4998 West Broad Street 201, number 201, cross of Adams Road, Sturbridge Road and South Meridian Road, North Meridian Road, commercial fire alarm, respond on Southwest Fire Ground 1,

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1: Injured person. 4656, Cemetery Road, Kroger, injured person, cross Kittredge Road, respond on Northwest EMS 1.
0: Primrose Court, basic medic run, respond on Southwest EMS. Gladys Place and Riverside Green Drive, Medic 11, Friendship Village, 6000 Riverside Drive, seizure, respond on 9 EMS 1. Enter 745 Pleasant Ridge Avenue, ill person, cross of Astor Avenue and East Mound Street, Medic 15, Harry Seymour Campus Center, 745 Pleasant Ridge Avenue, ill person, respond on 9 EMS 1.

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Engine 15, ladder 15, cross of College Avenue and Pleasant Ridge Avenue, Sailor Ackerman Hall, 2280 East Mound Street. 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Engine 15, ladder 15. 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

Rescue 71, Battalion 72, Adder 13, Rescue 16, 2649, York Road, report of a natural gas leak. Rescue 71, Battalion 72, Ladder 13, Rescue 16, 2649, York Road, report of a natural gas leak, cross street of West Lane Avenue, respond on Northwest High Ground 1. Engine 83, Medic 30, 4160, Truman Boulevard, Stone Oak Retirement Resort, ill person. Engine 83, Medic 30, 4160, Truman Boulevard, Stone Oak Retirement Resort, ill person, cross street of Truman Court, respond on Northwest EMS 1.

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2: 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It's going to be on a seizure. Patient's going to be in the gym. 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
1: Nine EMS one, medic 28, engine 36, medic 61, Houston East Barrage, 4035 Chagrin Drive, unconscious overdose, cross of Eastern Station and Gramercy Street, medic 28, engine 36, medic 61, Houston East Barrage, 4035 Chagrin Drive, unconscious overdose, respond on 9 EMS 1. Respond on Battalion 6 IC, operate on Battalion 6 Fireground, 1851 North 4th Street, report of a fire, Battalion 3, 1851 North 4th Street, report of a fire, Battalion 3, respond on Battalion 6 IC, operate on Battalion 6 Fireground,

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1: Battalion 6 IC, operate on Battalion 6 high ground. Respond at 9 EMS 1, Medic 23, 3608, Everdale Square, ill person, cross of dead end, and Port Right Road, Medic 23, 3608, Riverdale Square, ill person, respond on 9 EMS 1. Respond on Battalion 6 ICE, operate on Battalion 6 fire ground, 1851 North 4th Street, report of a fire, EMS 13, cross of East 16th Avenue, and East 17th Avenue, 1851 North 4th Street, report of a fire, EMS 13, respond on Battalion 6 ICE, operate on Battalion 6 fire ground.
2: That's correct, Mike 28.
3: Got it, canceled.

EMS 1, Medic 14, 1362 Marion Road, Apartment B, ill person, cross of Marion Square Road and Sherwood Avenue, Medic 14, 1362 Marion Road, Apartment B, ill person, respond on 9 EMS 1. Medic 890, CMEC for incident.

Hospital, Cross Street Connector, single engine response, respond on Southwest EMS, engine 204-5300 North Meadows Drive, MCGC Mount Carmel Hospital, Cross Street Connector, single engine response, respond on Southwest EMS. 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

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Medic 192, Engine 192, 55, Volney Avenue, Chest Pain High. Respond on 9 EMS 1.

18, 2278 Brent Mel Boulevard, ill person. Cross up Marsha Drive and Myrtle Avenue. Medic 18, 2278 Brent Mel Boulevard, ill person. Respond on 9 EMS 1. Nine EMS 1, engine 16, 2278 Brent Mel Boulevard, ill person. Cross of Marsha Drive and Myrtle Avenue, engine 16, 2278 Brent Mel Boulevard, ill person. Respond on 9 EMS 1.

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Cross of Fir Hill Lane and Cedar Creek Lane. 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Respond on 9 EMF 1.

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0: Ladder 32, cross of Benjamin Drive and Yankee Doodle Drive, 2879 Liberty Bell Lane, fire alarm, engine 183, ladder 32, respond on 10 Alpha. 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
1: Of Wilcox Street and West Tompkins Street, 2490 North High Street, fire alarm, engine 19, ladder 13, respond on 10 Alpha,

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0: 32 is on the scene. Two-story wood frame, single family, nothing showing. Occupant is standing at the front door. Ladder 32, investigate the bus.
1: 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Occupant at the door, investigating. 1207.
0: On the fire, ladder 32 has a situation contained. Signal low. Who's on the stage?
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2: Dyer Street, Worthingway Middle School, injured person, cross street of Larimer Avenue, respond on Northwest EMS 1.

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Respond on 9 EMF 1.

respond on 9 EMS 1, Medic 5, Villa de Sanctuary, 5253 East Broad Street, Apartment 319, Medical Alarm, Front of Cardinal Park Drive, and ramp from I-70 southbound to East Broad Street ramp. Medic 5, Villa de Sanctuary, 5253 East Broad Street, Apartment 319, Medical Alarm, respond on 9 EMS 1. Nine EMS 1, engine 111, 6760 Piccadilly Place, apartment C, personal assist, signal X, cross of Kingscross Court and Liverpool Court, engine 111, 6760 Piccadilly Place, apartment C, personal assist, signal X, respond on 9 EMS 1. Respond on 9 EMS 1, Medic 19, Engine 11, 810 Hazenway Avenue, Room 5, Chest Pain 5, Front of Deacon Circle and Tucer Lane, Medic 19, Engine 11, 810 Hazenway Avenue, Room 5, Chest Pain 5, respond on 9 EMS 1.

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A permit C as in Charles on Elizabeth. Engine 111, Fort Columbus at 6760 Piccadilly, please. On Elizabeth. Respond on 9 EMS 1, mount 1216.

symptoms. Medic 28, 31, he cannot mean, ill person, Roth of Genevieve Drive. Medic 28, 31, 40, cannot mean, ill person, respond on 9 PMS 1. West, respond on next EMS 1, 12, 16 hours.

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Astri, Wesley Ridge, and Baltimore Reynoldsburg Code. Respond on next EMS 1, 12:30 hours.

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on a design MS1 that is 445 East Innes Avenue, Ilkerson, cross of Lyle Alley and Wager Street, Medic 14, Post Office, 445 East Innes Avenue, Ilkerson, on a 9 EMS 1.

Mr. Woodrow. Field Road, at Enfield Road, May 21, and then 21, 29, 93, Sherwood Road. Difficulty breathing is high. Respond on 9 EMS 1.

with 9151 4545 East Broad Street, Person Town, Italian 151 4545 East Broad Street, Person Down, Cross Street, Schofield Road, and Santa Maria Lane. Respond on next EMS 1, 12, 34 hours.

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Medic 182, Kroger, 6011 Roseport Road, difficulty breathing, cross of London Roseport Road and Main Street. Medic 182, Kroger, 6011 Roseport Road, difficulty breathing, respond on 9 EMS 1.

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Respond on deck, EMS 1, 12, 37 hours.

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N, Battalion, 1, SO, 2, 2937 Schweitzer Avenue, wires down on vehicle, cross of Johnstown Road and Alton Avenue, engine 20, medic 8, rescue 16, RS 10, Battalion 1, SO 2, 2937 Schweitzer Avenue, wires down on vehicle, respond on Battalion 1 IC, operate on Battalion 1 fire ground.

0: 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We'll take you. You can cancel another base.
1: Mac 20, that's on Plane 1 fire ground, not on EMS.
0: Yeah, I was just keeping my traffic off that channel.

Respond on Battalion 1 IC, operate on Battalion 1 fire ground. Battalion 1, 2937 Schweitzer Avenue, wires down on vehicle, cross up Downtown Road and Alton Avenue. Battalion 1, 2937 Schweitzer Avenue, wires down on vehicle, respond on Battalion 1 IC, operate on Battalion 1 fire ground. Respond on Battalion 1 IC, operate on Battalion 1 fire ground. Medic 20, 2937 Schweitzer Avenue, wires down on vehicle, cross of Downtown Road and Alton Avenue. Medic 20, 2937 Schweitzer Avenue, wires down on vehicle, respond on Battalion 1 IC, operate on Battalion 1 fire ground.

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2: Perimeter Drive, Columbus Oncology, ill person. Medic 91, 6700, Perimeter Drive, Columbus Oncology, ill person, cross street of Avery Drive, respond on Northwest EMS 1. Rescue 101, Ladder 101, Battalion 101, Rescue 16, 314, Logan Avenue, report of a natural gas leak. Rescue 101, Ladder 101, Battalion 101, Rescue 16, 314, Logan Avenue, report of a natural gas leak, cross street at Foster Avenue, respond on Northwest Fire Ground 1.
3: Ill person, cross of Georges Hill Road and Crevice Lane, Medic 192, 4301, Climb Road North, ill person, respond on 9 EMS 1.

0: 101, engine 6, 475, Crandall Drive, difficulty breathing. Medic 101, engine 6, 475, Crandall Drive, difficulty breathing, cross street of Northland Road, respond on Northwest EMS 1.
1: Cottonwood Drive, ill person, respond on 9 EMS 1.

0: Rescue 11, Battalion 2, cross of Foster Avenue and Greenwich Street, 314 Loveman Avenue, Township Natural Gas Leak. Rescue 11, Battalion 2.
1: 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EMS

0: respond on 9 EMS 1, Medic 2, Engine 2, 211 South 5th Street, Jeff Payne High, cross of East Rich Street and East Town Street. Medic 2, Engine 2, 211 South 5th Street, Jeff Payne High, respond on 9 EMS 1.
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2: Respond on 9 EMS 1, engine 22, medic 22, jail, 2460 Jackson Pike, apartment JAC, chest pain, cross of Dyer Road and ramp from State Route 104 to Jackson Pike, ramp, engine 22, medic 22, jail, 2460 Jackson Pike, apartment JAC, chest pain, respond on 9 EMS 1.

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Cross off East Mound Street and East Main Street, Medic 815, 488 Berkeley Road, Ilhurzen. 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

0: back one of his ones. You gotta see the vehicle accident, I guess, in the parking lot.
1: I think it's right here where we're on.

0: can you notify on the state police over here also? They're not here on scene, please.
1: Avenue A, number A, cross of Darien Avenue and Redmond Road, South Murray Hill Road, Advanced Medic Run, respond on Southwest EMS, Medic 241, Engine 241, 4606, Hilton Avenue A, number A, cross of Darien Avenue and Redmond Road, South Murray Hill Road, Advanced Medic Run, respond on Southwest EMS. Still, and head end, 3670, Wake Robin Drive, fire alarm, engine 61, ladder 24, respond on 10 Alpha. Respond on 9 EMS 1, Medic 173, 4408, Nevada Drive East, ill person. Cross of Janice Marie Boulevard and Scarlet Lane, Medic 173, 4408, Nevada Drive East, ill person. Respond on 9 EMS 1.

Medic 152, engine 151, battalion 151, EMS 151, 3955, East Broad Street, unconscious person. Medic 152, engine 151, battalion 151, EMS 151, 3955, East Broad Street, unconscious person. Cross Street, Robinwood Avenue, Town and Country Road, and Country Road. Respond on Mech EMS 1, 1310 hours.

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1: Medic 172, 1870 Spruce Drive, Ilverton, cross of A Avenue and Pine Street. 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

We found on 9-ES-1, Attic 11, 5310 Stone Meadow Avenue, difficulty breathing, cross of Graceville Drive and Arlington Road. Attic 11, 5310 Stone Meadow Avenue, difficulty breathing, respond on 9-ES-1.

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0: CMS 151, Riverside 151. 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
1: We're back in the seasonal section. She's even canceled. 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

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Cross Street, Refugee Road, and Old Daily Road. Respond on next EMS 1, 13, 17 hours. Ill person. Cross off Dead End and Sandridge Avenue. Medic 16. 4155 Beach Hall Drive. Ill person. Respond on 9 EMS 1.

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Rescue 91, Medic 85, Hospital Drive, Columbus Springs, Dublin, ill diabetic, cross street of Dublin Methodist Lane, respond on Northwest EMS 1.

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0: Drive, Dublin State Park, injured person. Medic 93, Ladder 91, 569 Pub, Perimeter Drive, Dublin State Park, injured person, cross street of Summer Parkway, respond on request East S1.
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9 EMS 1, Medic 24, Rescue 11, 810 Jason Way Avenue, difficulty breathing, high, cross of Deacon Circle and Schuster Lane, Medic 24, Rescue 11, 810 Jason Way Avenue, difficulty breathing, high, respond on 9 EMS 1.

0: 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Engine 82, Quint 84, Battalion 80, 799, Amity Road, Fire Alarm, Cross Street of West Cross Street, respond on Northwest Fire Ground 1.
1: On 9 EMS 1, Medic 15, 2778 Sherwood Road, ill person, cross of South Roosevelt Avenue and South Gould Road, Medic 15, 2778 Sherwood Road, ill person, respond on 9 EMS 1. Respond on 9 EMS 1. Medic 17, 204 South Wheatland Avenue, injured in fall, cross of Palmetto Street and Logan Street. Medic 17, 204 South Wheatland Avenue, injured in fall, respond on 9 EMS 1.

respond at 9 EMS 1, Medic 8, Engine 8, OSU Airpoint East, 543 Taylor Avenue, Chesapeake High, cross of Superior Street and Leonard Avenue, Medic 8, Engine 8, OSU Airpoint East, 543 Taylor Avenue, Chesapeake High, respond at 9 EMS 1.

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1: Hey, we're just coming. We're just coming from Rusaka at 11. Are we questioning you guys for this Jason Way run?
2: We're going to be down the street. You guys are good. Thanks, sir.
1: Copy that. Thank you.

respond on 9 EMF 1, medic 8-15, engine 1-59, governor place, difficulty breathing high, off of Avon Place and Eastwood Avenue, medic 8-15, engine 1-59, governor place, difficulty breathing high, respond on 9 EMF 1.

Ilkerson, cross off Butler Avenue and Belvedere Avenue, Medic 817, 2072 Westbound Street, Ilkerson, respond on 9 ENS 1. Respond on 9 EMS 1, Medic 20, 445 Woodland Avenue, Ilkerson, cross of Emerald Avenue and Maryland Avenue, Medic 20, 445 Woodland Avenue, Ilkerson, respond on 9 EMS 1.

5, Sawyer Drive, cross of Sawyer Court and Gladman Avenue, basic medic run, respond on Southwest EMS, medic 201-2975, Drive, cross of Sawyer Court and Gladman Avenue, basic medic run, respond on Southwest EMS.

2349 Rathmere Avenue, unconscious person, cross of Clinton Street and East Hudson Street, medic 13, engine 13, 2349 Rathmere Avenue, unconscious person, respond on 9 EMS 1. Respond on 9 EMS 1, medic 14, 2389 South 7th Street, injured in fall, cross of Daring Avenue and Sarnoff Road, medic 14, 2389 South 7th Street, injured in fall, respond on 9 EMS 1.

respond on 9 EMS 1, medic 203, engine 171, 181 Cottage Street, difficulty breathing high, cross of Water Street and Canal Street, medic 203, engine 171, 181 Cottage Street, difficulty breathing high, respond on 9 EMS 1. Respond on 9 EMS 1, engine 61, 2511 Redwood Drive, personal assist, OX, cross of Cleveland Avenue and Bradbury Court, engine 61, 2511 Redwood Drive, personal assist, signal X, respond on 9 EMS 1.

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5th of Ephesians 1. Yeah, if you guys get the owl, that'd be great. There's a ramp back here. Thank you. Amazing copy.

Refine on 10 Alpha, Lincoln Voice Apartments, 40 Hutchinson Avenue, fire alarm, engine 33, ladder 33, cross of Vantage Drive and High Cross Boulevard, Lincoln Voice Apartments, 40 Hutchinson Avenue, fire alarm, engine 33, ladder 33, respond on 10 Alpha.

Recon on 9 EMS 1, Medic 12, 115, North Burgess Avenue, abdominal pain, cross of Grace Street and Steele Avenue, Medic 12, 115, North Burgess Avenue, abdominal pain, Recon on 9 EMS 1.

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0: 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And we'll be on both kids.
1: Yeah.
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0: going to Tempe, Arizona. If you have a going to Bush Lane, we're going to take that. We have a 900 assist.
1: The 161, go ahead.
2: Yes, if you need to fly AC, we do have a trash truck to try to get power lines down. We're on a truck, the wires are on top of the truck right now.
1: Message received. Are the wires pole to pole or pole to structure?
2: We got poles down. We're checking to see if anything's pulled from structures yet. So, yeah, a couple poles are lying on the ground.
1: Understood. Do they have power in the area?
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45 Woodland Avenue, ill person, cross of Emerald Avenue and Maryland Avenue, engine 8, 445 Woodland Avenue, ill person, respond on 9 ES1.

respond on 9 EMS 1, Medic 873, 1583 Zeller Road, abdominal pain, cross of East Zeller Avenue and Scottwood Road, Medic 823, 1583 Zeller Road, abdominal pain, respond on 9 EMS 1. Respond on 9 EMS 1, Medic 25, Morehouse Medical Plaza, 2050 Kenny Road, ill person, cross of Kenny Road and Woodhays Drive, Medic 25, Morehouse Medical Plaza, 2050 Kenny Road, ill person, respond on 9 EMS 1.

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481 East 11th Avenue, unconscious person, cross off North Grant Avenue and Dougherty Avenue, medic 7, engine 7, 481 East 11th Avenue, unconscious person, respond on 9 EMS 1. 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

respond at 9 EMS 1, Medic 192, 4505, White Report, Medical Alarm, Cross of Parkwick Drive, and Dead End, Medic 192. 3505 Y3 Court, Medical Alarm, respond at 9 EMS 1.

Evers Christian Ministries, 3475 Refugee Road, Fire Alarm, Engine 4, Ladder 23, Cross of Waver Road and Afghan Road, New Birth Christian Ministries, 3475 Refugee Road, Fire Alarm, Engine 4, Ladder 23, Respond at 10 Alpha. 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

We found on 10 Alpha, Grand Hospital, 111 South Grant Avenue, fire alarm, engine 9, ladder 2, cross off Library Park, South and East State Street, Grand Hospital, 111 South Grant Avenue, fire alarm, engine 9, ladder 2, we found on 10 Alpha,

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2: 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Medic 231, ladder 202, 2309, Suffolk Lane, cross of Framework Drive, and Armin 5. 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
2: We are on 9 EMS 1, Medic 183, 4792, Lorraine Court, Apartment 201. 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Medic 183, 4792, Lorraine Court, Apartment 201. 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

I found on 9EMS1, NH36, MS16, 7194, Almaterra, Rock, possible DOA, cross house, Ormondsley Drive, and Ferrier Place, Medic 36, EMS16, 7194, Almaterra Drive, possible DOA, respond on 9EMS1.

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1: Four, I got this on my working.

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0: 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Medic 101, Rescue 101, Battalion 101, 5545, North High Street, Villanova Restaurant, Overdose, Cross Street of East Lincoln Avenue, respond on Northwest EMS 1.
1: S1, Medic 812, Engine 3, 961 Eaton Avenue, unconscious overdose, cross of Greenlawn Avenue and Wharton Avenue. Medic 812, Engine 3, 961 Eaton Avenue, unconscious overdose, respond on 9 EMS 1. Respond on 10 Alpha. LOE program, 801, Ravine's Edge Court, fire alarm, engine 33, ladder 33, cross of Dead End, and Northwoods Boulevard. LOE program, 801, Ravine's Edge Court, fire alarm, engine 33, ladder 33, respond on 10 Alpha.

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1: Hotel, not evacuated. We'll be out investigating.
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respond on 9 EMS 1, medic 8, 18, engine 18, 2388 and Cross Street, difficulty breathing high, cross of Republic Avenue and Arlington Avenue, medic 8, 18, engine 18, 2388 Bancroft Street, difficulty breathing high, respond on 9 EMS 1.

Respond on Battalion 4 IC, operate on Battalion 4 fire ground, 2663 Blowgate Road, report of a fire. Engine 202, engine 22, engine 31, ladder 22, ladder 202, medic 202, rescue 3, battalion 4, battalion 1, cross of Dyer Road and Hardy Parkway Street, 2663 Millowgate Road, report of a fire, engine 202, engine 22, engine 31, ladder 22, ladder 202, medic 202, rescue 3, battalion 4, battalion 1, respond on battalion 4 IC, operate on battalion 4 fire ground. Blowgate Road, report of a fire, Battalion 4, Engine 13, Medic 10, cross of Dyer Road and Hardy Parkway Street, 2663 Willowgate Road, report of a fire, Battalion 4, Engine 14, Medic 10, respond on Battalion 4 IC, operate on Battalion 4 fire ground. Respond at 10 Alpha, 422 East Lane Avenue, fire alarm, engine 7, ladder 13, cross of North 4th Street and dead end, 422 East Lane Avenue, fire alarm, engine 7, ladder 13, respond at 10 Alpha. Respond at 9 EMS 1. Medic 18, 1780 East 26th Avenue, injured in fall, cross of alley and dead end. Medic 18, 1780 East 26th Avenue, injured in fall, respond on 9 EMS 1. Medic 28, EMS 13, Medic 891. CMDC for incidents.

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Injured in fall, cross of Sandalwood Place and Cottonwood Drive. Medic 6. Only Village Seniors Community, 5500 Carl Road, Room 248. Injured in fall, respond on 9 EMS 1. Respond on 9 EMS 1. Medic 32. Engine 182. Stroke 1. 6655 Lakeview Circle. Possible CDA. Cross of West Waterloo Street. Medic 32. Engine 182. Stroke 1. 6655 Lakeview Circle. Possible CDA. Respond on 9 EMS 1.

0: be on one that's the same one. I think he's just getting stuff crossed. Okay. 898-91 just requested a SWAT run at 1824 North Ridge. We're trying to think if you guys are both on the same SWAT standby.
1: LS 1, Medic 192, 1700 Pinehaving Drive, Room 144, A, ill person, cross of dead end, and climb road, Medic 192, 1700 Pinehaving Drive, Room 144, A, ill person, respond on 9 EMS 1.
2: 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Medic 102, 120, East Stafford Avenue, Hartford at Stafford Village, medical alarm, cross street of Hartford Street, respond on Northwest EMS 1.
3: On the fire, we are on scene. We got a two-story, high level. We got heavy smoke, fire showing in clear, marked as a working fire. That is going to be 3316 search.

0: respond on 10 Alpha, 2818 Wolfley Road, fire alarm, engine 21, ladder 15, cross off Penwick Road and Silver Road, 2818 Wolfley Road, fire alarm, engine 21, ladder 15, respond on 10 Alpha. Respond on Battalion 4 IC, operate on Battalion 4 Fire Ground, 2663 Willowgate Road, working fire, engine 3, medic 202, engine 202, ladder 10, medic 817, EMS 11, SO2, RF 10, incident support unit 19, cross of Dyer Road and Hardy Parkway Street, 2663 Willowgate Road, working fire, engine 3, medic 202, engine 202, ladder 10, medic 817, EMS 11, SO2, RF 10, incident support unit 19, respond on Battalion 4 IC, operate on Battalion 4 fire ground. Respond on Battalion 4 IC, operate on Battalion 4 Fire Ground, 2663 Willowgate Road, working fire, medic 817, engine 192, medic 17, cross of Dyer Road and Hardy Parkway Street, 2663 Willowgate Road, working fire, medic 817, engine 192, medic 17. Respond on Battalion 4 IC, operate on Battalion 4 Fire Ground. Respond on 10 Alpha, Forest Hills Center, 2841 East Dublin Granville Road, fire alarm, engine 6, ladder 29, cross of Oak Knoll Drive and Ponderosa Drive, Forest Hills Center, 2841 East Dublin Granville Road, fire alarm, engine 6, ladder 29, respond on 10 Alpha. Respond on 9 EMS 1, medic 15, Oak Street Health, 1500 Lockbourne Road, ill person, cross of Regent Avenue and East Gate Street, medic 15. Oak Street Health, 1500 Lockbourne Road, ill person. Respond on 9 EMS 1. Respond on 9 EMS 1. Medic 13, 1518 Briarwood Avenue, ill person. Cross of Greenwick Street and Bremen Street. Medic 13, 1518 Briarwood Avenue, ill person, respond on 9 EMS 1. Medic 27, 6754 McVeigh Boulevard, ill person, cross of Merwood Street and Merwin Road East. Medic 27, 6754 McVeigh Boulevard, ill person.
1: You stay on touch, sir. 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
2: That's pretty soon, my copy direct fish rest and fail.
0: I have a curfew operator. I need a 6 foot hook. Copy, 6 foot, hit the front door.
3: I'm a clown, man. 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
0: Second floor. 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
1: 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Do we have water on the fire yet? Titan 4, close fire, we have water on the fire.
2: Titan 4, all put on the structure, lock on the fire, 1438.
1: I need you to take a second line to the second floor. Another line to the second floor.
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1: The back.
5: Come in from Battalion 1, we're making a good attack early side.
6: Rusty 3 at command. Let's get a line up there. Get towards the Charlie down the front corner.
7: Command the ladder 12. I'm going to shut down the exterior line on the southern down the corner.
1: Hit it from the southern down the corner?
7: No, have them stop pulling water from the backyard. Have them hold up.
1: Alright, copy. Try to pull it off of the south pulling water from the outside into the structure. We have a lot of fire coming through this roof.

0: 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Cross of No Bixby Road. 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Engine 183. 5081 Cedar Drive. Apartment D. Difficulty breathing high. Respond on 9 EMS 1.
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Respond on 9 EMS 1, Medic 28, 4473 2 Mill Drive, difficulty breathing, cross of Collier Drive and Sigler Lane, Medic 28, 4473 2 Mill Drive, difficulty breathing, respond on 9 EMS 1.

0: 4, got me a Bravo 10 in the corner, smooth sailing.
1: All right, copy. Letter 12 from command. 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
0: No, sir, no, that's fine.
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0: Respond on 10 Alpha. Respond on 9 Extrication. Medic 2, Engine 2. Went from I-70 westbound to I-71 southbound ramp. Vehicle accident. Medic 2, Engine 2. Ramp from I-70 westbound to I-71 southbound ramp. Vehicle accident. Respond on 9 Extrication.

0: 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Nothing showing at this time. We'll be on investigating.
1: Clipper 29 on scene, three-story apartment, nothing shown, investigating 14-49.

0: Mech 24, is it not 109? Do you need me to call them back?
1: No, we're just already in the building. I'm going to check what it was. Thanks.
0: Copy, sir. I need to repair 2026.
2: Looks like we got traffic on 70 eastbound, so we're just looking around here at Mound Street, head back that way.

0: respond on 9 EMS 1, Medic 14, 530 Klein Street, Leisure, cross of Lyle Alley and Ann Street, Medic 14, 530 Klein Street, Leisure, respond on 9 EMS 1. Caesar, Cross Street, Catch, Run, and Governor's Club, Boulevard, Whitehurst, May. 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

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Respond on 9 EMS 1.

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Respond on 9 EMS 1.

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Medic 12, Speedway, 1505, Harrisburg Pike, seizure.

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0: has a story and a half animal care hospital. I got nothing shown. Building appears to be evacuated. I'll be out investigating. Only people in the ring fire ground one. 360.
1: Battalion 131 on scene, story and a half, animal hospital. There's been evacuating, if nothing showing, you're out investigating.

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0: in IPD ability to respond over to that flight?
1: I don't know whether or not he did some pieces or anything on the board. I mean, for sure, well, he didn't have any complaints there, roughly,

Response 9 S1, medic 11, engine 11, stroke 1, 810 Faisonway Avenue, possible speed, cross of Deacon Circle and Super Lane, medic 11, engine 11, stroke 1, 810 Faisonway Avenue, possible speed, respond on 9 ES1.

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1: Oh, yeah.
0: Please put me on heat 10 days from morning.

We stand at 9 EMS 1, EMS 17, 810 Basin Way Avenue, Haverhill, PDH, cross off Deacon Circle and Way Avenue, possible CVA. 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

0: danger from a fall, hostile conscious. 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And up 1527.
1: Professor, if I ever tackle that, you can hit me on that.

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1: The mark is a white Honda Accord. Is that equal to the Empire or is it neutral?
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1: By the time the cord, I wasn't sure if that was going to be final or not.
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0: Nissan at 9 EMS 1, Medic 812, Sullivan Avenue and South Glenwood Avenue, Ilkerson. 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
1: 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Chest pains. 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

off of Hughes Street and Earth Street, 1389 East Long Street. Report of a fire. Engine 8. Engine 1. Engine 9. Ladder 8. Ladder 1. Medic 8. Rescue 3. Battalion 1. Battalion 6. Respond on Battalion 1. IC. Operate on Battalion 1 fire ground.

0: two-story residential. Guys, smoke from the second story outside. We'll be investigated. They have to have at least here from you.
1: Engine number 8, you're on scene. Two-story residential. You got smoke from the

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respond on 9 EMS 1, Medic 7, Engine 7, 1529 North High Street, unconscious person, cross of East 9th Avenue and West 10th Avenue, Medic 7, Engine 7, 1529 North High Street, unconscious person, respond on 9 EMS 1.

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1: E3F, ill person, cross off butterfly garden. 3, children's ambulatory center, 380 butterfly gardens, 5, suite 3F, ill person, respond on 9 EMS 1.

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Medic, 183, 4826, Lorraine Court, injured from assault. Cross of Mel Dixie Road and dead end. Medic, 183, 4826, Lorraine Court, injured from assault. Respond at 9 police fire. Respond at 9 EMS 1. 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Respond at 9 EMS 1. Respond at 9 EMS 1, Ladder 12, 3745 Alkire Road, child locked in vehicle, cross of Southwestern Road and Bayport Drive, Ladder 12, 3745 Alkire Road, child locked in vehicle, respond at 9 EMS 1.

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Engine 72, Medic 72, Battalion 72, Lymington Road, and McClim Road, unconscious person, respond at Northwest EMS 1.

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1: Ill person, cross of East Main Street and Brighton Road, Medic 815, 485 South Parkview Avenue, Apartment 216. 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
1: Very cool, ill diabetic, cross street at Domor Lane, respond on northwest ENS 1.
2: Please, left the vehicle, I'm literally in front of the

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Fire alarm. Engine 2, ladder 15, cross of South Bennington Road and South Roosevelt Avenue, 2661, Beckley Park Road. 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Engine 2, ladder 15, respond on 10 Alpha,

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0: All right, perfect.
3: I'm sorry. You talking about the Main and Kelton, the one on Dexie Park, is it 15?
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2: 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Medic 8, Engine 4, Harrison House, 1151 College Avenue, Room 76, difficulty breathing high, respond on 9 EMS 1.

0: 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And St. Matt's Green advises that we need to go to 75, 83 mile marker, so we're going to go to that run. 132.
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Attic 806, Engine 6, Maple Canyon Avenue, Air Coxfield Road. Vehicle accident. Medic 806, Engine 6, Maple Canyon Avenue, and Coxfield Road. Vehicle accident. 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
2: Respond on 9 EMS 1, Medic 4, Heritage House, 1151 College Avenue, Room 76. Difficulty breathing high, cross of Nuclear Avenue and South Cunningham Road. Medic 4, Heritage House, 1151 College Avenue, Room 76. Difficulty breathing high, respond on 9 EMS 1,

0: 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Respond on 9 EMS 1. South Street, Niblet Drive, Hutter Avenue, and Birdie Drive. Respond on 9 EMS 1. 16-19 hours. Drive, Chest A High, respond on 9 EMS 1. Respond on 9 EMS 1, Engine 15, Heritage House, 1151 College Avenue, Room 76, difficulty breathing high, cross of Jupiter Avenue and South Nottingham Road, Engine 15. Heritage House, 1151 College Avenue, Room 76, difficulty breathing high, respond on 9 EMS 1. Respond on 9 extrication, Medic 19, Engine 19, State Route 315 southbound at mile marker 7, vehicle accident, Medic 19, Engine 19. State Route 315 southbound at mile marker 7. Vehicle accident. Respond on 9 extrication. Respond on 9 EMS 1. Medic 14. Engine 14. 795 Reinhardt Avenue. Unconscious person. Cross of Pyle Avenue and Gilbert Street. Medic 14. Engine 14. 795 Reinhardt Avenue, unconscious person. Respond on 9 EMS 1.
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0: 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Venice 592, 6559 Bluebird Lane, ill person. Cross Street, unnamed Lane, and Finch Lane. Respond on next email 1, 1622 hours.
1: Hello, sir. I'm at a bunch of
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152, EMS, 151, Franklin County Children's Services, 4071 East Main Street, Behavioral Emergency, Medic, 152, EMS, 151, Franklin County Children's Services, 4071 East Main Street, Behavioral Emergency, Cross Street, Carl Street, and Landy Lane. Respond on next 11 was 16.4 hours.

good in that room. So you don't want the TV or anything. You're at your notes. Down there. That's interesting.

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Medic 23. Engine 21. 2866 Buckley Road. Difficulty breathing high. Cross of Kenwick Road and Silver Road. Medic 23. Engine 2866 Buckley Road. Difficulty breathing high. Respond on 9 EMS 1.

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1: 18 or 19?
0: One niner.
1: Just trying to keep that car around.

0: 19th, be advised, speeding hazard car and 2 units of sirens en route. 19 counties. Sorry, partner, I'm seeing that run. 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
1: Nah, we're pulling it. We got it.
2: 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Respond on 9 EMS 1, Medic 20, 3025 East 5th Avenue, Apartment 36. Eye injury, cross of Rary Avenue and North Pool Road, Medic 20, 3025 East 5th Avenue, Apartment 36. Eye injury, respond on 9 EMS 1. Respond on 9 EMS 1, Engine 13, EMS 13, 2622 James Avenue, possible DOA, cross off East Duncan Street and Arcadia Avenue, Engine 13, EMS 13, 2622 Deming Avenue, possible DOA, respond on 9 EMS 1.
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0: and Galloway both that it was the bomb on top of it. X 242. There's no cross of Norton Road and Galloway Road that it runs the bomb on top of it.
1: He's already on the road. I'm not sure their EPA though.
2: I mean that.
1: On the spot, and you point out. That's just the rear. I'm now heading back west on 161 over the vehicle accident. Doesn't matter at the moment. We'll be frustrated.

18 Rescue 111. 461 westbound at Sunbury, run on accident. 112, 913 Rescue 111. 461 westbound in the area of Sunbury Road, on a single car, auto accident, one call from a passerby. County's in doubt. 1635.

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1: 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Respond on 9 EMS 1, 16 40 hours.

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0: 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How about when you enter the scene?
1: EMS 151 on the scene, two cars, very minor damage. 1547.

0: 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Rescue 71, Medic 71, Engine 72, Medic 72, Battalion 72, Ladder 10, Harley Road, and Avalon Road, Water Rescue, respond on Northwest Fire Ground 2.
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1: 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We're good to train that part of the system if we would like to. No need for a fire watch. 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We'll follow up tomorrow.
2: Ramp from 8018 northbound to I-670 eastbound. Vehicle accident. Respond on 9 expedition.

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We're going to contain this, tie up Medic 72, the 972, and 972 while we look around.

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2: 3170 Bethel Road, natural gas leak, engine 11, medic 11, ladder 27, rescue 11, battalion 7, cross of Riverside Drive and Bennington Woods Court, 3170 Bethel Road, natural gas leak, engine 11, medic 11, ladder 27, rescue 11, battalion 7. 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Respond on 10 Bravo, ladder 33, 1069 Choctaw Court, carbon monoxide alarm, cross of dead end, and Choctaw Place, ladder 33, 1069 Choctaw Court, carbon monoxide alarm, respond on 10 Bravo. 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Ohio History Center, 800 East 17th Avenue, fire alarm, engine 18, ladder 13, cross of Velma Avenue and Clara Street, Ohio History Center, 800 East 17th Avenue, fire alarm, engine 18, ladder 13, respond on 10 Alpha,

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Pleasant Drive. Utilities fire. Engine 161. Pleasant Drive. Utilities fire. Engine 161. Cross of Pleasant Court. Respond on next dispatch. 1656 hours.

93101270 Blacklist Eastern Road Northwest Stroke Medic 593102 70 Blacklist Eastern Road Northwest Stroke Cross Street Cape Town Avenue Northwest and Rustic Drive Northwest. Respond on next EMS 1 1658 hours.

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Engine 72, Medic 72, Battalion 72, Rescue 71, Medic 71, Ladder 13, 2070, Ridgecliff Road, Covenant Presbyterian Church, Water Rescue, Cross Street of Siotenji Drive, respond on Northwest Fire Ground 2.

0: Coordinator.
1: Ladder 81, 2070, Ridgecliff Road, Covenant Presbyterian Church, Water Rescue, Cross Street, Xio Tangi Drive, respond on Northwest Fire Ground 2.
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Medics 815, 1395 East Fulton Street, OB. Respond on 9 EMS 1.

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1: We just got point one in the laundry room. It is gas point. 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
0: We shut the gas off in that laundry. Did a dry.

Cleveland Avenue and Medina Avenue, Medic 818, 1294, East 3rd Avenue. Headache, respond on 9 EMS 1. In 7. 862 Leona Avenue, carbon monoxide alarm, cross of Walters Street and Lexington Avenue, engine 7, 862 Leona Avenue, carbon monoxide alarm, response on 10 Bravo.

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1: I'm sorry for the giant seven. And the situation continue on the tie for a few games, please.
2: All companies responding to 3170 Vessel Road, 97, the situation at any time at Rescue 11.

We found a nice extrication. Medic 38, engine 61, I-270 southbound at Eastern Way, vehicle accident. Medic 28, engine 61, I-270 southbound at Eastern Way, vehicle accident. We found a 9 extrication.

Respond on 9 EMS 1, Medic 192, 4150 West Broad Street, Apartment 30, Elberson, cross of Nationwide Boulevard and Philippi Road. Medic 192, 4150 West Broad Street, Apartment 30, Elberson. Respond on 9 EMS 1. Respond on 9 EMS 1. Medic 8. Ramp from IC-70 westbound to I-71 southbound ramp. OB. Cross off ramp from I-670 westbound to I-71 northbound ramp and I-670 westbound to Spring and Cleveland ramp. Medic 8. Ramp from I-670 westbound to I-71 southbound ramp. OB. Respond on 9 EMS 1.

0: Medic 16223 SPA 593 10270 Flatlet Eastern Road Northwest Apartment 100 Ill Person Medic 16223 SPA 593 10270 Blacklick Eastern Road Northwest Apartment 100 Hill Prison Cross Street Cape Town Avenue Northwest and Rustic Drive Northwest Respond on Mech EMS 1 1710 hours EMS 1 Medic 7 386 East 16th Avenue, abdominal pain, cross of North 4th Street, and dead end. Medic 7, 386 East 16th Avenue, abdominal pain, respond on 9 EMS 1. Respond on 9 extrication, engine 33, 7805, Mellicent Drive. Exodus crash detector, cross of Merson Drive and Brother Glenn Drive, engine 33-7805, Mellicent Drive, Exodus crash detector, respond on 9 extrication.
1: We are blocking eastbound Henderson and his right in front of McDonald's. We'll be on investigating. Chief Moore will have Henderson come in.
2: Is on scene, two vehicle head-on collision, moderate damage, blocking eastbound Henderson. You'll be out investigating and have command.

0: may have already asked you, but if not, you can notify the gas company that we shut the gas off to that dryer in the building, please.
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Response on 9 EMS 1.

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we found on IEMS 1, Medic 26, 1458 Tanagra, May, Ilterzen, Prof of Bluffton Court and Alderson Court, Medic 26, 1458 Tanagra, May, Ilterzen, respond on 9 EMS 1.

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1: 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Medic, 11. 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

Rusty Dew, Willoway, North East, carbon monoxide poisoning, small. Rescue, 11. Ladder, 27. Medic, 11. Respond on 9 EMS 1.

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0: chief.
1: Anything?
0: Yes, please check if you have more info on this triple fire. We've looked at all the pools here around this exit ramp. I haven't found anything yet.
1: I mean, if you guys don't find anything, is the power lookout in that area?
0: No, it looks like traffic lights and street lights are on.
1: Mess received?
0: Okay, we'll look around a little bit more and we'll clear shortly. Thank you.

Respond on Battalion 3 IC, progress on Battalion 3 fire ground. Rescue, 16. Engine, 16. Medic, 18. EMS, 13. RS, 10. 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Rescue, 16. Engine, 16. Medic, 18. EMS, 13. RS, 10. Battalion, 3. 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

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Respond on 9EMS1, Medic 17, Franklin County Correction Center, 2551 Fisher Road, difficulty breathing, cross of ramp from Fisher Road to I-70 eastbound ramp and Snappen Road, Medic 17, Franklin County Correction Center, 2551 Fisher Road, difficulty breathing, respond on 9EMS1. Respond on 9MS1, Medic 34, 5189 Horseshoe Falls Drive, under Curzon, cross of Sentinel Falls Street and Rainbow Falls Street, Medic 34, 5189 Horseshoe Falls Drive, under Curzon, respond on 9MS1. Respond on 9MS1. Medic 17, Rescue 17, Franklin County Correction Center, 2551 Fisher Road, difficulty breathing, hot, cross of ramp from Fisher Road to I-78 pound ramp and Patton Road. Medic 17, Rescue 17, Franklin County Correction Center, 2551 Fisher Road, difficulty breathing, high, respond on 9EMS1. Respond on 9EMS1, Medic 34, Engine 34, 6189 Horseshoe Falls Drive, injured person, cross of Central Falls Street and Rainbow Falls Street, Medic 34, Engine 34, 6189 Horseshoe Falls Drive, injured person, respond on 9EMS1.

on 9 extrication. Medic 6, engine 6, I-270 westbound at I-71 north side. Vehicle accident. Medic 6, engine 6, I-270 westbound at I-71 north side. Vehicle accident. Respond on 9 extrication.

1, Medic 10, Engine 12, Hilltop Primary Care Center, 2857 West Broad Street, difficulty breathing high, cross off North Chase Avenue and North Powell Avenue, Medic 10, Engine 12, Hilltop Primary Care Center, 2857 West Broad Street, difficulty breathing high, respond on IEMS 1.

Tennis 1, Engine 2, JCR Apartments, 236 East Main Street, Apartment 215, Personal Assist, Signal X, cross of South Grand Avenue and South 5th Street, Engine 2, JCR Apartments, 266 East Main Street, Apartment 215, Personal Assist, Signal X, respond on 9 ENS 1.

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1: Engine 15, Medic 15, Ladder 15, Review 4, Battalion 6, Cross of Astor Avenue and Eastbound Street, K Hall, 698 College Avenue, Natural Gas League, Engine 15, Medic 15, Ladder 15, Rescue 4, Battalion 6, Respond on Battalion 6 IC, Operate on Battalion 6 Fire Ground.

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1: 15 on the scene of 3-4 investigating fire fire signs, and 15 lab command, mobile.
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Nissan Antenna Alpha, 87 South Ohio Avenue, fire alarm, engine 8, ladder 2, cross of Denton Alley and East Sycamore Street, 87 South Ohio Avenue, fire alarm, engine 8, ladder 2, Nissan Antenna Alpha.

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1: Ground 15, engine 15. 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We can find that thing just so we know if we're able to shut it off from there now. We have to get the gas. Don't do anything yet.
0: Alright, we'll check it out.

0: Detroit responding.
1: Detroit responding. Is Detroit responding at 1759? 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

0: on scene, one car motor vehicle accident, car into a city sign. All motor damage appears everybody is out. We'll be out next scene.
1: Battalion 151 here on the scene, one car into a street sign, moderate damage will be investigating 1800.

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Injured person, cross of Solar Drive and Fairway Drive. Medic 24.

0: 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Medic 24, 4935 Lunar Drive. Injured person, cross of Solar Drive and Fairway Drive. Medic 24, 4935 Lunar Drive. Injured person, respond on 9 EMS 1.
1: Vehicle accident. Cross off Columbus Lancaster Road Northwest. Respond on next EMS 1. 18:02 hours.

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2: 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Respond at 9 EMS 1, Medic 14, 530 Klein Street, Cedar, cross of Mile Alley, M Street, Medic 14, 530 Klein Street, Cedar, respond on 9 EMS 1.

0: I'm in 121. I am 111. 16 for provisionally contained as a fire alarm, and the residents are reporting smoke inside. On smoke inside residents. Engines 141, 13, and 111. Fires 111 and 121. Please go for the 911. Final record on each profile.
1: Cross off Resin Street and Reason Street. 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Injured person. Respond on 9 EMS 1.

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2: 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Medic 815, engine 14, EMS 14, Lockbourne Road and Reeve Avenue, pedestrian struck. 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Medic 26, engine 26, I-70 eastbound at Hilliard Rome Road, vehicle accident. Medic 26, engine 26, I-70 eastbound at Hilliard Rome Road, vehicle accident. Respond on 9 extrication.

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1: 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We'll get the medic out of here, so we're not on Dempsey fucking everything up.
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0: Yeah, VCL.

on court, difficulty breathing, high, crop of piercer throat, and dead end. Medic 173, engine 3, 40-64, on court, difficulty breathing, high, respond at 9 EMS 1.

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0: Can you put us on that run with our medic manual engine room, please?
2: On 9 EMS-1, medic 173, 40, 54, done, court, difficulty breathing, high, cross of Petersburg Road, and dead end, medic 173. 40, 64, done, court, difficulty breathing, high, respond on 9 EMS-1,

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0: Yeah, I didn't give you a DPA on the pass today.
1: Yeah, he served, but they were sending something out right away.
0: Okay, if you get a chance, I know you're busy, but if you get a chance, you call for me to get the DPA so we can let us know.
1: Yes, Emma.
0: Thank you.
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1: 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Respond on 10 Bravo, Ladder 29. 6032 Williamsburg Lane, carbon monoxide alarm, cross of Bentgate Lane and Renwick Lane, ladder 29, 6032 Williamsburg Lane, carbon monoxide alarm, respond on 10 Bravo. 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

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Respond on 9ELS1, Medic 14, Engine 14, 1733 Lockbourne Road, difficulty breathing high, cross out Lockhurst Road and East Marsden Avenue, Medic 14, Engine 14, 1733 Lockbourne Road, difficulty breathing high, respond on 9ELS1. Respond on 9ELS1, Medic 172, Engine 221, Engine 181, 6591 Spruce Drive, difficulty breathing high, cross of Pine Street and Stook Road, Medic 172, Engine 221, Engine 181, 6591 Spruce Drive, difficulty breathing high, respond on 9ELS1.

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1: Italian 101's on scene at 161 in Union. We do have a two-vehicle accident. One vehicle with moderate damage. Everybody appears out. Italian 101 off command.
0: 101 on scene of a two-vehicle accident, one with moderate damage. Looks like everybody's out. We'll have 161 command.
2: Hey, sir, be advised, we do have CPD's got a blood car en route.

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Medic 4. 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Battalion 6. Battalion 1. 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Engine 15. Engine 21. Engine 4. Ladder 8. Ladder 2. Medic 4. Rescue 4. Battalion 6. Battalion 1. Respond on Battalion 6 IC. 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

0: matter if Columbus go canceled on this. Call back from the alarm company. They cancel us. All right, let's receive.
1: 15. How good are we feeling that came out of the report of a fire at the alarm company? Just check.
0: So they call back. If you want to run in and check it out, you can. They canceled it.
2: Fire 15, put the cable.
1: I'll head that way. Put his back up the car, calling us out. I'm headed to town.

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Medic 3, East Cannon Avenue and South 4th Street, difficulty breathing. 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

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Respond on 9EFS1.

Farm on Nye EMS 1, Medic 19, Eric Drive and Overlook Drive East, person down, signal at Medic 19, Eric Drive and Overlook Drive East, person down, signal at respond on Nye EMS 1.

0: headed that way, I can do a search and see if we were there.
1: No, we just got a call that said somebody was taking water out of the fire hydrant for the tanker truck. It says BFT was advised, so I was just in the clear. You guys have had somebody come out here?
0: Okay. Yeah, well, we can disregard that. They filled their

0: 15 goes, your traffic?
1: Yeah, we didn't find anything.
0: Lot of 15 situation came.

0: we're back here at another panel. It's not resetting. Henry and I will, but there's also no indicator as to what the alarm is. Henry and I will walk some floors, make sure nothing else is going on, and then I will wait till building maintenance gets here, ask them to get a hold of their sprinkler contractor and have them come out and do their thing.
1: I spoke with the monitoring service. They advised this is supposed to be in test mode, I believe till tomorrow, and they were unable to silence it nor reset it. So we're trying to get a hold of Colliers, is the management company. We will see if we can get one of their representatives out here to reset it.
0: Kenny from Colliers is who was here with us an hour or so ago, and he's pretty familiar with the system.
1: Okay, we'll see if we can find a phone number for them.

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Medic 817, 41 Martin Avenue, Ilverson. Respond on 9 EMS 1.

Medic 81, Rescue 81, 3950, Parkway Lane, Hilliard Motor Lodge, ill person. Medic 81, Rescue 81, 3950, Parkway Lane, Hilliard Motor Lodge, ill person, cross street of Parkway Court, respond on Northwest EMS 1.

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1: 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Respond on 9 EMS 1.

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10 Bravo, engine 192, 600 Industrial Mile Road, fire service run, cross of Southland Avenue and Westport Road, engine 192, 600 Industrial Mile Road, fire service run, respond on 10 Bravo. 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Respond on Battalion 2 IC, operate on Battalion 2 fire ground. Respond on 9 EMS 1, engine 10, 41, Martin Avenue, ill person, cross of West Capitol Street and West State Street, engine 10, 41, Martin Avenue, ill person. Response on 9 EMS 1.

Bomber 9 extrication. Medic 20, engine 8. I-70 westbound at Leonard Avenue. Vehicle accident. Medic 20, engine 8. I-370 westbound at Leonard Avenue. Vehicle accident. Respond on 9 extrication.

0: 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Yeah, that's the time to come in.
1: Norman, people that was on, you're investigating.

0: badge. I did not read you.
1: That's freshman 16. Can you send a 3 and a half auto accident to 71 just before Cook? 71 North just before Cook. Can you start a auto accident right there?
0: Copy.
1: Yeah, staying off. This is a

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1: Hey, 82, they're responding.
2: Medic 16, engine 16, I-71 northbound at East Coke Road. Vehicle accident. Respond on 9 extrication. Respond on 9 ES 1, Medic 192, 5603, Summerweed Drive, Hill Prison, cross off Wrestling Main Lane and Dead End. Medic 192-5603 Tumbleweed Drive, ill person. Respond on 9 EMS 1. Respond on 9 EMS 1. Engine 26-5603 Tumbleweed Drive, ill person. Cross off Wrestling Way Lane and Dead End. Engine 26-5603 3 Tumbleweed Drive, ill person. Respond on 9 EMS 1. Respond on 9 EMS 1. Medic 13, Perez House, 187 West Lane Avenue, room 706. Difficulty breathing, cross off Neal Avenue and North High Street. Medic 13, Perez House, 187 West Lane Avenue, room 706. Difficulty breathing. Respond on 9 EMS 1.

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Avenue, vehicle accident. Medic 161, engine 162, battalion 161, East Livingston Avenue, vehicle accident. Cross of Bryson Drive. Respond, Mech EMS 1, 1938 hours.

Medic 91, Squad 92, Rescue 91, Ladder 91, Battalion 91, Engine 93, Engine 92, Ladder 81, Battalion 80, 6776, Perimeter Loop Road, Chipotle Mexican Grill, report of a natural gas leak. Medic 91, Squad 92, Rescue 91, Ladder 91, Battalion 91, Engine 93, Engine 92, Ladder 81, Battalion 80, 6776, Perimeter Loop Road, Chipotle Mexican Grill, report of a natural gas leak, Cross Street of Mercedes Drive, respond on Northwest Fire Ground 2.

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Rescue, 16, engine, 61, medic, 806, EMS, 13, RS, 10, Battalion, 2, Cleveland Avenue, and Abington Road, auto accident, possible entrapment. Rescue, 16, engine, 61, medic, 806, EMS, 13, RS, 10, Battalion, 2, Cleveland Avenue, and Abington Road, auto accident, possible entrapment. 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

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Medic 2. 10:07. Union Circle Drive. Abdominal pain. Cross up Sunset Boulevard and Ronnie Lane. Medic 2. 10:07. Union Circle Drive. Abdominal pain. Respond at 9 ELF 1. Respond on 9 EMS 1. Medic 7. 519 East 11th Avenue. Ill person. Cross of Dougherty Avenue and Fields Avenue. Medic 7. 519 East 11th Avenue. Ill person. Respond on 9 EMS 1.

0: 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Washington Dunes at this point.
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0: slowest a little bit. We do have CPD on the company to market those back in service to get picked up here.
1: Currently, that's fine. 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

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Cross Street, Avenue Lawrence Drive, and Cortland, Maine. Respond on next EMS 1. 1947 hours.

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1: Yeah, we let AEP know that the hole at the corner of Cleveland Avenue and Edmonton Road has got some serious damage to it. They do not have a pool number 3 that's right around the corner. Officer, I'll make a call. Thank you.

Merrick, 27, 24, 76, only court, injured from assault. Respond on 9 police fire. Respond on 9 EMS 1, Medic 26, Halftime Pub and Grill, 1516 Hilliard Realm Road, Silverton, cross off banner, no, and 115. 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Respond on 9 EMS 1.

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Respond on 9ES1, Medic 21, 51 Mayfair Boulevard, Apartment C, GI Bleeder, cross of Broadmoor Avenue and Dead End, Medic 21, 51 Mayfair Boulevard, Apartment C, GI Bleeder, respond on 9ES1.

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